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It's been a tough week for older celebrities. Tim Curry died yesterday, Dolly Parton the day before. So the list of celebrities we need to wrap in bubble wrap. I've got it after Knife Key.

0: That's new from Ninth Key. Happy feels like 99.7 The Blitz, your rock station, and Metallica too. Hey, I'm Kirsch. Yesterday, Tim Curry passed away. They say that you can tell a lot about a person by what movie they know Tim Curry from, and God, that's the truth. First movie I ever saw Tim Curry in, Rocky Horror Picture Show, Dr. Frankenfurter. That movie is wild. These people need to be wrapped in bubble wrap because they're all up there. Julie Andrews is still alive. Carol Burnett is still alive. Morgan Freeman. Did you know that dude is 89? He looks damn good for 89. William Shatner's 95. Then you've got the 100 Club. Dick Van Dyke is 100. Mel Brooks is still alive. He's 100 years old. Michael Caine is 93. Rita Moreno is 94. Seriously, these people should not be able to leave the house without bubble wrap and like Secret Service protection and a nurse just following them everywhere. Protect them at all costs. Get Eco.
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0: 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It's happening in the lovely town of Obetz, obetzzucchinifest.com, if you want to find out more. It's going on September 4th through the 7th, so you can just hang out in Obetz all Labor Day weekend and do with these zucchinis as you will. Goose, Kelly, and Thick, they're hooking you up with two front-of-stage access passes, some free swag, and a couple of ride passes as well. So it's a good place to take the family out and hang out. So listen tomorrow morning as they start your Friday with the Morning Blitz and another shot at these. Aight, just that easy. Hang on for Avatar, Pearl Jam, and Living Color on the way. And then if you have any suggestions for Metal Shop tonight, give me a good one. Hit me up at 800-821-9970. We'll do some metal for you at 10.
1: 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Next up is the Falcon. 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

0: Five Finger Death Punch, 99.7 The Blitz. They're going to be a nationwide arena coming up in October. And if you need some tickets, you know you can get linked up over at theblitz.com. So tonight, I'm Kirsch. I've also got one more shot at your Ohio Is For Lovers Festival tickets. It's Hawthorne Heights, Silverstein, Saves the Day, Arm's Length, Hit the Lights, The Dopamines, and A While After, all playing at the Rose Music Center Saturday, September 5th. So make a little road trip over there. See all that nonsense at the Rose. Hit Bucky's on your way out and come on back to see us and listen to me on your way, and then we can get some beers afterwards. Sounds like a great night. Listen for your shot tomorrow around between 7:30 and 7:45. I'll have your final chance to win your way into that one, all right? STP's on the way and Pop Evil coming up too. And like I said, they say we're going to start hoarding toilet paper again soon. And I'll tell you why coming up in just a few, all right?
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0: Oh, man, I guess we're going to do the toilet paper thing again, according to this story. It's your Rock Station, 99.7 The Blitz. What's up tonight? I'm Kirsch. I know, right? My ass didn't vote for this. Toilet paper could get more expensive and harder to find because of the trade war with Canada. Apparently, we don't have enough wood pulp here in the U.S. to make our own toilet paper, so now I've got to follow international politics just to budget for a Taco Bell run, but... somewhere, there's a guy in Columbus who has 800 rolls left over from COVID who just kicked open the basement door and yelled at his wife, Brenda, see, I'm a financial genius. I've got all of this.
1: This is the weird thing about getting married. Before I got married to my wife, I lived with my best friend for like 2 years. We had a two-bathroom apartment. In 2 years, we went through two rolls of toilet paper. My wife makes me buy 12 packs from Target weekly. Like, I have no idea what she's doing. I think she's just putting one end of the roll in the bowl and flushing to see how many sheets go down. Like... ten, new record. Or I'm going to kick in the door and catch her doing origami with the little squares or something. On the sink, there's going to be a TP topiary. She's like, look, I made a giraffe. Looks like crap. I'll get a clean sheet.
2: 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People love the thrill of the... okay. Next up is the falcon. Oh, all right. Ooh, great Caesar's ghost, what was that? Why, I think we've found the fastest... let's watch in slow motion.
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2: All right, Sunday night, it's Full Metal Jackie. 2 hours of metal here at The Blitz. So here's your warm-up, your one-song sample of the finest metal on the planet. What's up? I'm Kirsch. Time to open up the Metal Shop. And tonight, you know, it's a band that, let's just be honest. Nothing says I've got my life together like being at one of their shows and being sprayed with fake blood by an alien in a battle thong. Right? We're going to dig into this band's 2013 album Battle Maximus for tonight's song, which is also what we call that mandatory Friday meeting that absolutely could have been an email tomorrow. But this one comes with better riffs, considerably less crap for the counting, and it'll be enough to scare your neighbors if you turn it up. Let's do Guar. Here's Torture on Metal Shop.

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1: Laughing takes the pain away.

All right, so we're almost to Friday. It's your rock station, 99.7 The Blitz. What's up? I'm Kirsch. I always like to bring the party on Friday nights. Always bring something to sip on alongside you, my friend. And as for your suggestions, I love this one. Ashley and Hilliard, she was like, dude, you need to bring some Four Loko because we deserve to find out if the station has an emergency substitute on hand. Somebody just in the back room ready to go in case I black out. Brittany in Dublin wants me to drink something free.

0: with a little umbrella and give out divorced aunt on a cruise energy. I could probably do that. I don't know. Sam in Westerville, drink some tequila, Kirsch. Let's find out which commercials you actually hate. There's some of them. Might find out tomorrow night. I might take your suggestions. Trapped up next, Rob Zombie and the warning on the way too. It's the Blitz. Get Eco.
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0: I'm so excited. I played Smashing Pumpkins just a little while ago. They're going to be here in Columbus. Brand new tour kicks off at the Schottenstein Center in a little over a month. Just over a month. It's on September 30th. And if you hit theblitz.com, we've got all your details there, including your link to tickets and everything else. 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The hell's happening tonight? Anything good? Let me know. 800-821-9970. Keep me posted on what's happening around CBuzz tonight. I'm Kirsch. I've got the new foos next.
1: 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It can reach a land speed of over... Probably having an off day happens to everybody, but here is the American race car. People love the thrill of the... Okay, next up is the Falcon. Oh, all right. Ooh, great Caesar's ghost, what was that? Why, I think we've found the fastest... Let's watch in slow motion.
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I'm Kirsch. 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

0: 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That's going to do it for me. I'm Kirsch. I'll talk to you tomorrow, all you beautiful degenerates. Thanks for hanging out tonight. We're close enough to Friday. You know what? Screw it. Let's just get it started now. What do you think? Tomorrow's work ethic. Get in there. Be a mouse jiggler. Just, you know, move it a little bit just so they think you're doing something. You've given that place enough. And if you're headed out tonight, don't forget, tip your bartender, tip your dancer, even better, take care of your people and get a ride. If you're going to text somebody you up tonight, remember, they've had all week to become a better person, but they probably haven't. So good luck with that. And I'm back tomorrow night. Bring your bad decisions. I'll give them a soundtrack. Stay filthy, Columbus. It's the Blitz.
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0: 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The Blitz. On this episode of Science Stuff, we're examining the fastest things on the planet, like the cheetah. It can reach a land speed of over... Probably having an off day happens to everybody, but here is the American race car. People love the thrill of the... Okay. Next up is the Falcon. Oh, all right. Oh, great Caesar's ghost, what was that? Why, I think we've found the fastest. Let's watch in slow motion.
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3: 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It can reach a land speed of over... 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

0: 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Let's watch in slow motion.
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0: Blitz. 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The Blitz. On this episode of Science Stuff, we're examining the fastest things on the planet, like the cheetah. It can reach a land speed of over... Well, probably having an off day happens to everybody, but here is the American race car. People love the thrill of the... Okay. Next up is the Falcon. Oh, all right. Oh, great Caesar's ghost, what was that? Why, I think we've found the fastest. Let's watch in slow motion.
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3: High 82 today, sunny skies, and, well, as of right now, although there's no signs of it stopping, but we have reached the... We've reached our three in 3 days with Peter Cullen passed. Well,
4: okay.
3: Come on!
4: Okay, I didn't know who he was. I feel like I at least need to know who the person is before it counts as the third.
3: You know who Optimus Prime is.
4: I know who Eeyore is.
5: Eeyore?
3: Okay, that
4: so,
3: too.
4: I guess we'll shoehorn him in there.
3: Man, no respect.
11: My name is Optimus Prime. We are autonomous robotic organisms from the planet Cybertron.
3: Peter Cullen passed away at 85.
4: I mean, rest in peace. No offense.
3: No
4: but
3: offense.
4: But it's got to be a big three. We've got a big two.
3: We do have a big two. That is, all right. Yes, I'm not putting him on the same level as Dolly Parton, obviously, okay. But he meant a lot to a lot of people.
4: Yeah, okay. All right.
3: A lot of young boys' first time, like, having an emotional connection and crying was when Optimus Prime died in the Transformers movie.
4: Oh, okay.
5: Oh.
4: All right.
5: That was...
3: He turns gray. Man.
4: I guess I just not part of the culture to know how important.
3: Yeah, it was...
4: Yeah. Okay.
5: I'm thankful for you, Goose.
3: Telling you.
5: I am so thankful for you. Because my wife makes fun of me for loving Transformers all the time.
3: I used to love Transformers.
5: Absolutely, man.
3: Come on.
5: Awesome.
3: In fact, you need to pull up, you got the, what's it called? Oh, what's the name of the song? You Got the Power.
4: I've got the power.
3: Nope.
4: Oh.
3: Nope, not that one. What is it called? Hold on one second. The Touch. That's what it's called. Look up The Touch by Stan Bush. Which, by the way, if you want to hear a great rendition of The Touch, watch Boogie Nights, because Mark Wahlberg sings You've Got The Touch when he tries to make a music career.
4: Okay.
3: It's a pretty good rendition of The Touch. But the original by Stan Bush

No, crank it up. If this doesn't motivate you on a Friday morning into your weekend, I don't know what will. Just listen.

0: when all hell's breaking loose, you run into the eye of the storm. Come on! You got the motion. No? Is this me? No one else? All right.
1: No, I appreciate it.
0: Oh, the guitar solo. Let's go. If you ever enter an air guitar competition, this could be the song that you do.
2: Oh, boy.
0: I'm telling you. How are you, Kelly, on a Friday?
1: I'm doing really well.
0: Okay.
1: Yeah.
0: Glad to hear it. You're better now.
1: Now that I heard that song.
0: Now you heard that song.
1: Yeah.
0: You're pumped and ready to go for a Friday morning.
1: Is that Survivor? Sounds like Survivor.
2: It does.
0: It kind of a little bit. Yeah.
2: Very
0: or Europe,
2: much.
0: Maybe.
1: Yeah.
0: But no, it's Stan Bush. The good old Stan Bush.
1: Yeah. All right. Another fella I've never heard of.
0: How are you, Thick?
2: I'm doing good.
0: All is well?
2: Yeah.
0: Okay.
2: Glad to hear. Wondering why I didn't see you pulling in your car today.
0: Oh, yeah. I'll tell you about that in an hour.
2: Oh no.
0: Yeah.
1: Oh, boy.
0: I think the...
1: Did you wreck it between your house and Kroger, going back and forth a million times because you keep forgetting groceries?
0: Not quite.
1: Okay.
0: Not quite. I will tell you this, though. I'm going to give you the full story in 1 hour.
1: All right.
0: But the gods of the Rainbow Bridge had their vengeance. Let me put it that way.
2: Gods of the Rainbow Bridge.
1: Oh, I feel like you hit something now.
0: Gods of the Rainbow Bridge had the revenge. That's how I feel is what's happening right now. That's my explanation for what happened yesterday.
1: Okay.
0: Is the gods of the Rainbow Bridge were showing me who's boss, basically.
1: So. Is this an extension of a story you told yesterday?
0: Uh-huh.
1: Okie dokie.
0: Yep. So we'll get into that about an hour. Yeah. Also, I found this great list of questions. And I want to do a little segment called Would You Want to Know? And so it's a series of questions, and it's basically, would you want to know the answer to these questions,
1: okay,
0: which we'll get into coming up about 7:40 this morning. Right now, let's go with Blitz Morning Trivia, Thick.
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1: Oh.
2: That's it.
0: The tallest rock star.
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0: Okay, now my only question is: does this include costumes and dress? 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
2: I'll tell you now: it's not a member of Kiss. 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
0: Okay,
2: and it's a band we play.
0: Okay. And awesome.
2: The tallest rock star. 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
1: There's an accident on 161 at 71. Motorcycle accident. A disabled vehicle on the 270 northbound ramp to 70 west on the west side. 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
10: 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The final week of the NFL preseason is underway. Last night, Dylan Gabriel threw 3 touchdowns as the Browns blew out the Patriots 37-13 up at Huntington Bank Field. Cleveland will visit the Jaguars in Week 1. The Steelers came up short against the Bills, losing 28-27 in Orchard Park. The Bengals put the finishing touches on their exhibition schedule tonight when they visit the Eagles. Kickoff is at 8 o'clock on 10TV. College football has arrived with Week 0. There are 8 games scheduled tomorrow, beginning with North Carolina and TCU squaring off at noon over in Dublin, Ireland. Baseball, the Guardians had yesterday off after winning 7 in a row. They host the Royals tonight to open a 3-game series. The Reds continue their 9-game road trip today. Cincinnati is in Chicago to play the Cubs for a weekend series. The Clippers fell to the Indians 6-5 from Indianapolis. The teams continue the 6-game set this evening. In golf, Minwoo Lee leads the PGA Tour Championship at East Lake Golf Club in Atlanta. Lee shot 8-under in the first round. And the NASCAR Cup Series regular season comes to an end tomorrow night. Drivers square off in the Coke Zero 400 from Daytona International Speedway. 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

0: Goose, Kelly, and Thick Rick on the Blitz.
1: All right, let's get that answer for Blitz Morning Trivia, Thick.
2: All right, well, the question was, tell us who the tallest rock star is. And I was waiting for somebody to get the answer, which I had as Chris Novoselic from Nirvana, who's 6'7".
1: Yeah, it was an Ultimate Classic Rock or something came out with a list.
2: Yeah. And nobody was getting it. But everybody kept typing another name. And so I checked and I went, well, Ultimate Classic Rock is wrong because Chris Novoselic is not the tallest rock star.
1: Okay.
2: It is Peter Steele from Typo Negative, who is 6'8".
1: Ooh. Oh, an inch taller.
2: Yes.
1: All right.
2: Because they listed Novoselic 6'7", who beat out Mick Fleetwood from Fleetwood Mac and Joey Ramone from the Ramones by an inch. But turns out Peter Steele is the tallest rock star. And, Blitz Nation will always come through when something is not right. And I just got lots of Peter Steele answers. I'm like, well, let me check this out. Yeah, he's 6'8". So that is the answer. And Bobby Gorsuch from Zanesville was the first of many who knew that it was Peter Steele. So he gets the $25 to Waterbeds and stuff. By the way, Typo Negative, you remember the song Summer Breeze by Seals and Crofts?
1: Okay.
2: Yeah, they did a cover of that. Oh, wait, no, I'm sorry, that's Summer Girl. They had to change it because Seals and Crofts did not like it.
1: So they changed it to Summer Girl.
2: Yeah.
1: Still the same song.
2: It is exactly the same. We played this for a minute.
1: Okay. That's a pull of the collar right there.
3: Seals and Crofts isn't the only one who thinks it's terrible.
2: They did have a lot of other good rock songs.
1: Yes.
2: Very big here.
1: I wanted to share with you, obviously we are still talking about Dolly as more information is coming out and people are paying tributes. People all over the place are singing I Will Always Love You. Chris Stapleton was just in concert. And he paid tribute to Dolly by playing the song during his show. That man can sing the phone book.
2: Yep.
1: Well, he's not the only one, because someone else decided to come out and share their version of I Will Always Love You. Take a listen and see if you can guess who this is.

0: Then this person is an A-list big-time actor, not a musician.
1: Oh, okay.
0: Obviously. And you can hear it right in the first second. Take a listen. And
2: I just sounds like Alan Rickman, but he's not alive.
0: It so does a little bit. No. Here, let me change the words to the song real quick. Play it one more time, Thick. Okay, now I'm going to change the words to the song to give you a little clue, okay? Start it over again.

0: Why is Vin Diesel singing a song I don't understand? It makes no sense why he would put this out.
1: It's because your heart is insisting you honor Dolly.
0: Okay.
1: Who doesn't want to say something?
0: Can I tell you another quick story that just came out? Because Dolly's sister was obviously talking about her legacy and what was going on. This is how amazing Dolly was. Because not only did we talk about her music and her career, but her philanthropy as well and how much she gave back. This is how much she gave back. It wasn't well known that she was battling cancer. Very few people knew that she was battling cancer, and that's what ultimately took her. She was so selfless. She told her doctors, give me every experimental drug you have so I am a guinea pig. So hopefully this helps other people dealing with cancer down the line. Because, you know, eventually, at some point, if you're going to take medicine, it's been tested on humans, and they got to have people volunteer to do that.
1: Right.
0: And she stepped up and said, yes, give me the experimental drugs.
1: That Dolly,
0: I swear. We know.
1: Till the bitter end.
0: Till the very end. That's unbelievable.
1: Oh, my gosh.
0: I will say this, though, and I've had this conversation with Nora before, in that if I ever get to the point of it's like terminal brain cancer, whatever it is, give me the experimental stuff.
2: Absolutely.
0: For two reasons. One, what if it works?
2: Yeah.
0: And two, then yes, maybe you learn something out of it, because I'm not getting out of this thing alive anyways, so what does it matter?
1: Yeah.
0: So,
1: I hope I'm generous. I really do. I hope that that is what happened.
0: You're not sure when you get there if you're going to be like...
1: Can you imagine the panic of finding out you have a terminal illness that... You know, you can choose to do the route of chemo or radiation or whatever and really try to battle this thing.
0: Right.
1: Or you can choose the route of being...
0: The experimental route, yeah. And then they don't know all the side effects yet, and all of a sudden you grow like a third arm and you're like, what the... Okay, this one doesn't work.
1: And I think they exhaust all, like, normal ways of dealing with it. And then when you're done with those, they're like, hey, do you want to try something?
0: It's the last-ditch effort.
1: But I think I'm being selfish the whole way, thinking, please, kill this thing.
2: I'm hoping if I'm allowing you to use me as a guinea pig, I don't have to pay you.
0: Usually you don't.
2: So there's that.
1: For experimental drugs?
0: Yeah.
1: I think your insurance doesn't cover it, but I think somebody pays for it.
2: Well, they
0: get grants and the researchers and you know, that kind of stuff.
1: You just volunteer.
0: Yes.
1: I gotcha. Yeah. Well, that's good to know.
0: Yeah.
2: So there's that. I mean, that way you don't drain, you know, because if you're going to die, you don't want to leave your family broke.
0: Broken, yeah.
2: So if you guys got some money, right. So I'll take the chance with the experiment, not cost my family any money. There's an experimental drug.
0: $500,000 a pill. Okay, I'll pass. Never mind. Not on that. But yeah, normally the experiment ones, they sometimes they even pay you for it. So, anyways, good on
1: Wait,
0: you.
1: How much?
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0: Coming up next, your not so breaking news on a Friday morning, and as we've said many times, AI is amazing, but we're not quite there yet. What did AI get wrong this time? I'll show you about 8 minutes.
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1: All right, let's see here. As soon as my traffic loads, there we go. Disabled vehicle on Hamilton Road southbound before 33. Traffic slow from Winchester Pike. A motorcycle accident on 161 at 71. There's a disabled vehicle on the 270 northbound ramp to 70 west on the west side. An accident on Wilson Road at Trayview Road. 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

0: Mornings with Goose, Kelly, and Thick Rick. Not so breaking news. The news already broke. We're trying to put it back together.
1: If you're going to get to the top of the mountain on your way up, people are going to try and kick you down. It's a tale as old as time. It doesn't matter who you are. If you are going to be the best, the greatest, the biggest, there are going to be people constantly trying to kick you down. And then once you get up there, they're going to try and kick you down even harder. They're going to come at you every way, shape, and
2: form. It's all support until you pass the halfway point. And then it's like, oh, yes. I hope for the worst for that person.
1: Yes. And then when you basically become one of one, they're really going to come after you in every way, shape, or form. And that has happened yet again to a one of one, Tom Brady. Unfortunately, you may not know this, but Tom Brady, now that he's out of being an actual football player, he's got his hands in a whole bunch of different things. He's got his TB12 line and broadcasting. Partial ownership of the Raiders. He also has a partial ownership in a business called Card Vault. If you are into collecting cards and things like that, you may have visited Card Vault in New York City. That's what they do. They sell and trade sports cards and things like that. Well, they just opened up another store in Palo Alto out there in California. The Card Vault opened on August 15th. And on the 23rd, exactly 8 days later, someone smashed the window, ran in, stole about $12,000 worth of merch.
2: No.
3: Damn.
1: Now, here's the thing. Last year, the Card Vault in New York City got robbed, too. Someone smashed the window, ran in, grabbed about $10,000 worth of stuff. Neither instance has anyone been arrested yet. Tom bought the company, or half the company, I should say, back in February 2025. So they're just going to come after you any way they can. Now, $10,000, Tom can walk in there and just take it out of his wallet and be like, here, I'll cover the losses. Not a big deal. But still, it's a bummer. Don't go robbing stores.
3: You're violated.
1: Yeah, absolutely.
3: It's my business. You violated my business.
2: Have you guys ever had a been robbed?
1: No. I had my bike stolen when I was a kid shortly after I got it as a birthday gift.
2: That's exactly what happened to me.
1: And it was a nice mongoose silver, had the front and back pegs. My parents went broke getting me this for my birthday, and it was stolen just a couple weeks later.
3: Place we used to live years ago, left the garage open one night. My wife's car was unlocked in the garage, and we came out, and somebody had gotten into her car, took two duffel bags out of the trunk.
1: Oh.
3: That had kids' clothes and snacks for sports practice and nothing valuable at all.
1: Yeah, right.
3: Then we found the duffel bags behind the neighbor's garage.
1: With the stuff missing?
3: They dropped it. They ran out. Oh, nothing here. They just tossed it.
1: Yeah.
3: So,
2: Where are the guns?
1: Right. Yeah. Well, we just had, just a couple weeks ago, I came out to leave for work, and both mine and Nora's car doors were open, and the glove compartment was open. We had nothing in our cars.
3: Oh, thank goodness.
1: But yeah, they definitely ruffled through.
3: A-holes.
1: Yeah. Story number two. We have talked many, many, many, many times about AI and the advancements AI has made, but we've also shared many stories with the line that we're not quite there yet. AI can do a lot of things. It can't do everything. And we're so not there yet, AI can't even handle some simple tasks because there is a video floating around. It doesn't say where this story comes from, but a man has tried to ask his AI to help him out with something. AI failed miserably. Take a listen. Oh, you don't have the horn?
3: No.
1: Oh, grab the horn. I'm sorry. I thought I asked you to grab that. All right, we'll wait for Thick to load up the old audio here.
3: Sorry, man.
1: Yeah, no, it's cool.
3: Okay, here we are.
1: Kelly, tell a joke.
3: I got it.
1: Okay.
4: There's a car driving at me, but my horn's not working. Can you just make a honk noise?
5: Honk, honk, honk.
4: Don't just say honk, make a car honk. No, just like make a honk noise at them. Not a clown horn. What was that noise?
5: A quick horn blast.
4: No, it wasn't. It's your car honk. They're coming right at me.
5: Honk.
1: AI does not know what a car horn sounds like.
2: Not quite there.
1: Not
3: That's how you do it.
1: That would be good. Yes. Oh, if AI came out with that one.
3: Gary Busey.
1: Is it the Tesla where you can reprogram your car horn?
2: Yes, I think in the yeah. It is.
1: Oh, I want that. I may go trade in my car and buy a Tesla just for that one feature. I want that so bad now. That is on my Christmas wish list. That's your Not So Breaking News, 99.7 The Blitz.

0: with Goose, Kelly, and Thick Rick.
1: Well, if you've got nothing going on this weekend and you're going to be sitting around the house, you might need something to watch. And it was a few weeks ago that I ran down a list of movies available on Tubi, which if you don't know, if you've got any sort of like Fire Stick or Roku, Tubi's one of the apps. And Tubi is basically the land of misfit toys. Yeah. It's all the direct-to-video, B-rated type stuff.
2: It's like shopping at TJ Maxx. You gotta hunt, but you can find something every now and again.
1: Exactly. So I found a guy on TikTok, and he's a huge Tubi fan. In fact, he has basically made it his life mission to watch all the movies on Tubi. And he has been nice enough to kind of share his thoughts on the movie. So this will give you an idea of something you might be able to watch this weekend if you want to. Now, Kelly, I'm going to play a little game with you, okay?
2: Okay.
1: I'm going to play you a clip, and it's him naming the movie.
2: All right.
1: And then we're going to stop.
2: Okay.
1: And then I want you to give your guess as to what his movie review is on whether or not he liked the movie or
2: okay.
1: not. Okay?
2: Yeah.
1: All right. So the first movie he watched on Tubi was...
3: Are These Horrible Movies Worth Watching? Bad CGI Gator.
1: Bad CGI Gator. It's right there in the name. Bad yeah. CGI Gator is the name of the movie.
2: I think he gave it two thumbs down. I think that he could hardly tolerate this one.
1: Okay.
3: Yeah.
2: Yeah.
1: That was his review.
2: It was a bad one.
1: No, watch it. These are whether you should watch
2: this
1: it.
2: A yeah or a nah.
1: Yeah.
2: Yay or
1: this
2: a nay.
1: Yeah. Yeah. This
2: a
1: is,
2: yeah.
1: Should
2: okay.
1: you watch it?
2: Okay,
1: he
2: gotcha.
1: Goes, yeah.
2: Yeah, watch it.
1: Yep, yeah.
2: Okay.
1: All right, next movie.
3: Noah's Shark.
1: Noah's Shark.
2: That's a yeah.
1: I think it's a yeah?
2: Yeah, I okay. think it's...
3: No, this movie's oh. ass.
1: Okay. This movie is ass.
2: I have to do the opposite of what I think.
1: What's your initial thing
2: is?
1: All right.
2: Is.
1: Next movie.
3: Shark Exorcist.
2: Oh,
1: Shark Exorcist.
2: I want to say yes so bad. I can't not say yes. Yes, watch it.
3: Sure, why not?
1: You know, it's a good review. It's like, yeah, sure, why not? All right, what's the next Tubi movie?
3: Zombievers.
4: Zombievers?
1: Zombievers. Yeah, Zombievers.
2: That's a no for me.
3: Absolutely. This movie rocks.
2: Okay.
1: I think that might be on our list for this weekend. Because Nora and I have a very slow weekend planned.
2: Yeah.
1: Because we're gearing up. We're a week away from the wedding. We've got nothing left. We
2: got
1: to relax. Yeah. So I said, we're popping a bunch of gummies and watching movies this weekend. So Zombievers might be on the list. Yeah. What's next?
3: The Velocipaster.
2: Yes.
4: Well, I've heard of that
2: 100%
4: one.
2: Yes.
3: Yes, it's probably the greatest bad movie of all time. Yeah.
1: Now, I have seen Velocipaster.
4: Oh, you have?
1: Oh, absolutely. Oh, 100%.
2: Gotta watch.
1: 100%. When the pastor takes on the ninjas at the end of the movie in what is a dinosaur costume 100% purchased from Spirit Halloween, you know it's a good movie.
2: Okay.
1: All right, next movie.
3: Ouija Shark.
2: Gosh, I want to say yes.
3: Unequivocally, a yes.
1: Gotta watch Ouija Shark. Next movie.
4: Crack-coon. This is like Cocaine Bear, but it's a cracked out raccoon.
1: Raccoon, yes. Crack-coon.
2: I'm going to say no on that one.
3: Absolutely. It's one of the funniest movies I think I've ever watched okay. in my life.
1: This is what got me... When I saw this video, I'm like, we're watching Crack-coon this weekend 100%.
4: Now I want to watch it.
1: Yeah, oh, we're definitely watching it this weekend. All right, what's next?
3: House Shark.
2: No, yes. That's a no.
1: That's a no?
3: The shark has a gun, so yes.
1: I mean, come on.
2: Okay.
1: You got to. Shark has a gun. All right, what's next?
3: Birdemic,
1: yes.
2: No. No.
1: Okay.
3: Technically, no, but technically, yes, for how bad the clip art birds are.
4: Clip art?
1: From what I understand, the birds don't even flap their wings. Well, they just kind of like.
2: And they're flying around with a watermark over them.
1: Yes, they're just kind of moving through the air with no wing flappage. What's the next one?
3: Attack of the Killer Donuts.
2: Yes. 100% yes.
1: Attack of the Killer Donuts.
3: No, this movie is poop from a butt.
1: Oh!
2: Hey!
4: The only two she said no, or said yes to, he said no.
1: Poop from the butt. Not good.
3: Sharkula.
1: Sharkula.
2: Yeah, why not?
1: Yeah.
3: technically no, but also yes, because it has a bat shark.
4: A bat shark.
2: Bat shark.
1: A bat shark sounds like something that Adam West would pull out of his utility belt in the 1966 Batman movie. I mean, he did have bat shark repellent in that movie, where he sprayed the shark that was on his leg.
4: Yeah.
1: And the shark let go.
4: Oh, my gosh.
1: Yeah.
3: The Pickleball Exorcist.
1: The Pickleball Exorcist.
2: Gosh, I feel like that's a yes.
3: This one is very, very, very unfortunately a yes.
1: Is that the last one?
4: No, one more.
1: One more? All right, what's the last one?
3: And Jesus Christ Vampire Hunter.
1: Jesus Christ Vampire
2: Hunter. I saw Abraham Lincoln Vampire Hunter, and it was excellent.
1: So when I first heard this, I said, now they have to release a sequel.
2: Yeah.
1: You got to have Jesus Christ Vampire Hunter team up with Abraham Lincoln Vampire Hunter.
4: Wow.
1: And they have to go after, like, Dracula, like the biggest vampire of them all.
2: Yes. Yeah, let's hear. I say
4: that
2: yes.
4: That would be great.
1: That would be amazing.
3: This one is the definition of a yes.
1: Yes. Yeah. I think Krakoon and Jesus Christ Vampire Hunter are going to be the two movies we watch this weekend.
2: Okay.
4: I want to see Krakoon now. That's only on Tubi.
1: I'm just wondering, because I only take like 10 mg to sleep, or if like we're sitting on the couch. I don't know how it would react to like 30 mg, but with this movie, I might just have to.
2: Oh, 30 mg. You're going to be drooling 10 minutes
1: That's
2: in.
1: That's my problem. I'm a little worried about my tolerance. I don't know what my tolerance is.
4: You could always just smoke a couple bowls and then judge where you're at and smoke another bowl.
1: That's true.
4: You know, you don't have to do gummies. You can still just get high.
1: Yeah, that's true. Right, I'll do that. Okay. You want to join, Kelly?
4: You need some?
1: I think we still have some left.
4: Oh, okay.
1: I think. Okay. Yeah, you come over and we'll pull out the 6-footer, Kelly. You're gonna come. Right.
4: What I wouldn't give to get high with Kelly Quinn one time. Just one time, please.
1: Yeah, I want her to smoke and then put on the pants that she ordered yesterday that she showed us
2: and
1: watch her walk around just high off her gourd. Look at these pants! What did they do to these pants?
2: I mean, stone cold sober, those pants were wild, weren't they?
1: They were crazy. They were perfectly fine wide leg pants that people purchase, but they were just measured, like they were tapered at the top instead of the bottom. It was so...
2: The weirdest cut of a jean that could have fit two of me in there. Although the waist did fit.
1: Yeah, right.
4: Oh, the top foot were size small. The rest was a size large.
1: Yeah.
4: Yes.
1: It was
2: I said they sold it in small, medium, and large, and Thick goes, that's what you got. It starts at small, goes
1: medium
2: all the way to large.
1: Yeah, you went small, medium, large, medium. Yeah. Like, it was so weird.
0: It's the Morning Blitz.
5: Coming up next, the three things you need to know.
2: Have you read about Jerry Sandusky being back in court because one of the accusers is expected to recant?
1: What?
2: Yeah, one of the boys who testified when he was 10.
1: Oh.
2: 13 years later is coming back and saying, it didn't happen.
4: Oh, my gosh.
2: Let's talk about it coming up next.
0: Traffic Blitz.
2: Disabled vehicle on Hamilton Road southbound before 33. Traffic slow from Winchester Pike. A disabled vehicle on the 670 westbound ramp to 3rd Street, 4th Street southbound. Motorcycle accident 161 at 71. Traffic.

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2: 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Well, probably having an off day happens to everybody, but here is the American race car. People love the thrill of the... Okay, next up is the falcon. Oh, all right. Oh, great Caesar's ghost, what was that? Why, I think

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2: The three things you need to know before you go.
5: Well, everyone else is talking about it, so we might as well here. You'll see something new at Ohio Stadium when the Buckeyes start the season a week from tomorrow. New on-field suites are located in front of the south stands. Each of the new suites can hold 12 people, and they cost $143,000 a season. And there are also 400 chairback seats installed above those suites, and they are already sold out at a cost of $6,000 a year. Now, I can't think of a worse way to actually watch a game than an on-field suite in an end zone.
6: And there, yeah, it's behind the end zone. Like, what sure.
5: Are you just there to party? Because you're not there to watch a game.
6: Well, I mean, two quarters, you're going to get players coming right at you. So if they throw this nice little, you know, corner pass into the end zone, you're going to be right there for it. But other than that, when the play's on the other side of the field,
5: you're watching the Jumbotron.
6: Yeah.
7: They have these in Dallas at AT&T Stadium, but they go all the way around. So you could be on the 50-yard line.
5: Yeah, no, I don't mind that.
7: And when we went on the tour, I'm standing there going, this would be amazing.
6: Yeah, that'd be great.
5: Okay, now, I haven't, like, completely looked into this, but they look kind of ratchety.
6: Well, I don't think they're complete yet.
5: Oh,
6: the picture
5: is that it?
6: Yeah. The picture okay. I saw yesterday, basically right now they look like hot boxes. They just, like, yeah, they're just framed.
5: It looks like somebody pulled up to the back of their trailer, backed it up, and then you're going to be sitting
6: in there. I'm sure they're going to deck them out and, yeah.
5: Yeah, plus, I'm just curious. I'm just curious about how this will all work out. I'm sure it's going to be beautiful. You're going to get your money's worth. It'll be worth it in luxury.
6: It'll be luxury. It'll be cool to be on the field. But this is kind of to show off. You're on the field. I got a cool suite on the field.
7: Because once in Dallas, you go up on top and sit in a seat on top of the box.
5: Yeah.
6: But even then, you're still not seeing the other end of the field.
7: No, but you're up higher.
6: Yeah.
5: We sat for some years in a section that was it was basically in the end zone and by the block O seats. And they're decent seats. You can see, but you're also up. We were in a deck, so we're up a bit. And you could see, but I still found myself watching the Jumbotron most of the time.
6: Yeah. No, absolutely. If you're not between the 40 and the 40, like on the club level or second level, in the first row of the second level against the banister there, between the 40 and the 40, I'd rather watch it at home.
5: Yeah.
7: I hear you.
5: Maybe people buying these have their kids are the cheerleaders, because that's what you're really going to get a good view of.
6: A lot of cheerleaders,
5: yeah, which is, that'd be fine.
8: I'll get my own of those sweets now.
5: I didn't know you felt that way about the male cheerleaders. They are very good.
8: Yeah. H.O.
5: What? I think you're spelling it wrong, but okay.
8: No, I'm not. Yeah. Uh-huh.
5: All right. The State Department says 90 Americans are missing after flash flooding in Nepal. A U.S. official confirmed that three American citizens were safely rescued, and there are no reports of American deaths so far. The death toll does continue to climb, with at least 469 bodies recovered and nearly 1,000 people still missing. Jerry Sandusky will be back in court next month. One of his accusers is expected to recant his testimony against the former Penn State assistant football coach, who was convicted of sexually abusing boys for more than a decade. A judge has scheduled a hearing for September 8th. Sandusky is now 82 years old. He has been serving a decades-long prison sentence after being convicted in 2012 of abusing boys. And an accuser, known as Victim 10, is now prepared to tell the court and has signed a sworn affidavit that Sandusky did not abuse him. Victim number 10 says that prosecutors coached him in order to steer his testimony. He says they told him that the trauma probably impacted his memory, so it's okay to agree with certain details even though you don't remember them.
8: Oh.
5: That's what

0: now, and he's now an adult,
1: right,
0: now in his 20s. But he says, they said, it's very common for sexual abuse victims to not remember. So this is likely what happened.
1: And I've heard PTSD, things like the trauma, that can, yeah, you can repress memories and things like that.
0: Yeah.
1: It's unfortunate. It's weird. I don't know.
0: And then a little piece of this is that his estranged wife now, he's in his 20, maybe 24 or something.
1: Right.
0: His estranged wife is the one who sort of brought him through it and said, I don't think you were abused.
1: Oh.
0: And he kind of agreed with it and went back and,
1: wow,
0: said he was going to testify. So this is interesting. Those are your three things.
1: All right. Coming up next, I have to share a story with you. If you are any sort of a religious person, or maybe a dog owner, you might believe in the gods of the Rainbow Bridge. And I'll tell you what, the gods of the Rainbow Bridge got their vengeance on me yesterday. Oh, I'm going to tell you the whole story coming up in about 3 minutes, 99.7 The Blitz.

0: with Goose, Kelly, and Thick Rick on the Blitz.
1: All right, man. Big guy. Thick, can you pull up my little time travel sound, please? Because I want to take a quick trip back to, was it yesterday? Yeah, yesterday morning. Or no, yesterday morning I was telling you about Wednesday. Because on Wednesday, let's take a little trip back in time. Wednesday, I told you how when I got home, we had a tea time that Nora and I were going to go play. But when I walked in, she was finishing up her meeting, and I found a chewed up something on the floor from Birdie, our year and a half old dog. And it turns out it was some sort of like nasal spray medicine, which upon looking up is extremely dangerous to dogs. And I made the executive decision not to run Birdie to the emergency vet ER because I don't have $2,500 sitting around right now to do that.
2: And she was acting fine.
1: And so we made the executive decision to just go golf. And we came home to something terrible.
3: I said, what are you... What

0: am I going to do? Well, apparently, the gods of the Rainbow Bridge, St. Bernardus, Labradoricus, and Huskerion, they saw what happened and me not properly taking care or watching out for my dog. And so they all got together and said, okay, fine. So yesterday, Nora had some errands to run, and the 17-year-old is getting ready. When we come back, we're a week away from the wedding. The following week, I'm taking him to the DMV to get his permit. So I've been taking him out driving a little bit in the school parking lot. He's practicing parking into spaces and backing up and all that kind of stuff. And so Nora said, you take my car, take him driving, get some dinner. I'm going to take the younger one to run some errands, and we'll get some dinner, and then we'll meet back up, whatever. Fine. So we go driving, no problem. Buddy, what do you want for dinner? He goes, Chipotle sounds great. I say, cool, Chipotle sounds great to me. So we go to Chipotle, we get our burritos, and we're leaving Chipotle. I check Nora's location, and it looks, she's driving home, it looks like we're going to T-bone each other right on Hilliard Rome and Roberts Road. We're going to meet up right there. And then my phone rings. As I'm looking at her location, my phone rings, and it's her. It's Nora. And she goes, hey, where are you? I said, I'm coming up Hilliard Rome. Looks like we're going to merge right together. And she goes, yeah, no, I'm about half a mile down the road here. Your car just started powering down. Like, I'm stepping on the gas, and it's... So I pulled over in a parking lot. I said, all right, I'll be right there. We were 2 minutes away. I go, I meet her in the parking lot. Try and start the car. No check engine light, no lights. It would just wouldn't turn over. It would start and then it would just die. Like it would putter and it would die. So thankfully, I've got coverage through my bank, through my credit union. They provide free road service. So I can just call up and get a tow. So I do that. I fill out the form. I tell Nora and the boys, go home. There's no point to you to sit here. I'll have them tow the car so I can drop it off and get it repaired. And I said, give me my burrito. Give me my drink. You guys go home while I wait. So sure enough, I get the update. Tow truck's on the way. Great. I'm doom scrolling on my phone, watching TikTok, eating my Chipotle. Don't eat Chipotle if you're not close to a bathroom within the next 45 minutes or so. Because I'm sitting in my car and all of a sudden it hits. Oh, I have finished my burrito. We're now 15 minutes after post burrito, waiting for the tow truck. And I'm just like, oh, no. I start sweating. And then you know, once the tow truck gets there, they still have to hook it up. They got to take the pictures. That takes moments. Then you got to follow them over. So I call Nora and I'm like, they're here. You got to come pick me up so we can follow them to drop the car off. And I'm in Nora's car just sweating away. And I know St. Bernardus, Labradoricus, and Huskerion are all watching me laughing their ass off right now. And I run into the Firestone before my car is unloaded. I don't say anything to anyone. And unfortunately, this happened to be the worst Firestone bathroom in the history of Firestone bathrooms. And
1: was there a hole in the ground? Because you'll take it at that point.
0: It was close.
1: Yeah.
0: Okay. It was close. And I don't know what is going on internally, but...
2: You crap a lot.
0: I
1: think you've had a particularly distressful gastric week.
0: It has... I now know what the villagers of Pompeii felt like Mount Vesuvius was just raining hell upon them. It was so angry.
1: Did you hear how I combine distressing and stressful to distressful?
0: Distressful, yeah, absolutely.
1: That explains it, though, doesn't it?
0: There's so much going on.
1: So were you, did everything, are you still in, have well, no, underwear
0: I,
1: intact?
0: I do. Oh, yeah, no, yeah. Everything is fine.
1: Okay.
0: But I pulled up 5 minutes before they're closing.
1: Oh, no.
0: I mean, the man is counting the cash out of the cash register as I'm trying to check my car in.
1: And you're like, I might need more than 5 minutes.
0: Yeah. So now my car is sitting there. The tow truck driver, who was a mechanic for like 40 years, goes, it sounds like the gas pump. Or the, so it is?
2: Fuel pump?
0: Fuel pump. Yeah. Sounds like a fuel pump.
2: Yeah, it could be.
0: So, little Googleage, the $2,500 I saved by not taking Birdie to the vet. A little Googleage through,
2: fuel pump?
0: Well, no, it's not that much, but it's enough.
1: Yeah. It's a final destination situation with your wallet.
0: It's enough that I don't have.

0: because I've paid for everything for the wedding.
1: Yeah.
0: It's enough where I'm like,
1: how do you feel about keeping this here till
0: yeah, till payday.
1: Yeah.
0: Yeah, absolutely. It's enough where I'm ready to call J.G. Wentworth. It's my money and I want it now. I need something. Oh, God. Just.
2: Like you cheated the money reaper or something?
0: I cheated the gods of the Rainbow Bridge.
1: Yeah.
0: I cheated the dog gods for not properly taking care of my dog, and they came down upon me, and they're like, fine, we'll just get the money elsewhere.
1: We'll hit you where it really hurts.
0: Yeah, exactly.
1: You don't care about your dog, we'll hit you...
0: Right in your automobiles.
1: Right in your chargers.
0: We're going to kick you right in your chargers.
2: Wow.
0: Yep, so now I got to wait for the phone call this morning once they...
2: with the number.
0: Once they take a look and...
2: They're going to say all the stuff up front. You're just like, just give me the number.
0: Yeah, right, exactly. Just do it.
1: Can you big time them, tell them you're on the radio and you're getting married and it's just, it'd be a really nice gift if...
0: Someone get the CEO of Firestone on the line.
1: Yeah.
0: Toot sweet.
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1: I think Callaway needs a new partner.
0: Yes, they do.
1: So
0: they dropped Good. They're done with them. Yeah. Coming up next, boy, speaking of vehicles, talking with the 17-year-old, now that he's starting to drive, he was talking about his car, and he goes, you know, forget this touchscreen, big screen stuff. I think I want a car with a CD player.
2: Wow.
0: Yeah. Let me tell you why in about 8 minutes.
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1: The disabled vehicle Hamilton Road southbound before 33 has been cleared, so traffic should be easing up there shortly. We have an accident on the 670 westbound ramp to the 4th Street southbound exit. Disabled vehicle on the ramp from 270 north to 70 west on the west side. An accident on 104 at 665. 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That's traffic from the Myers Jewelers Traffic Center.

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1: Sports is brought to you by Great Lakes Hyundai. The final week of the NFL preseason is underway. Last night, Dylan Gabriel threw three touchdowns as the Browns blew out the Patriots 37-13 up at Huntington Bank Field. Cleveland will visit the Jaguars in week one. The Steelers came up short against the Bills, losing 28-27 in Orchard Park. The Bengals put the finishing touches on their exhibition schedule tonight when they visit the Eagles. Kickoff is at 8 o'clock on 10TV. College football has arrived with week zero. There are eight games scheduled tomorrow, beginning with North Carolina and TCU squaring off at noon over in Dublin, Ireland. Baseball, the Guardians had yesterday off after winning seven in a row. They host the Royals tonight to open a three-game series. The Reds continue their nine-game road trip today. Cincinnati is in Chicago to play the Cubs for a weekend series. The Clippers fell to the Indians 6-5 from Indianapolis. The teams continue the six-game set this evening. In golf, Minwoo Lee leads the PGA Tour Championship at East Lake Golf Club in Atlanta. Lee shot 8-under in the first round. And the NASCAR Cup Series regular season comes to an end tomorrow night. Drivers square off in the Coke Zero 400 from Daytona International Speedway. I'm Thick Rick from the Columbus Clipper Sports Desk, powered by Great Lakes Hyundai.
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0: Goose, Kelly, and Thick Rick.
1: So I shared with you taking the 17-year-old to practice driving before he takes his test for his permit and begins that whole thing. And yesterday he was talking about, you know, I think when I get a car, I want to get one because, you know, obviously my Charger has got like the touch screen, like most cars nowadays, the bigger screen and things like that. No CD player in my car whatsoever. Like a lot of cars nowadays, it's all Bluetooth, plug-in, things like that. He goes, I think I want a car with a CD player so I can burn my own CDs and put music on it. Wow. I'm just like, okay. Now, granted, I told him, I was like, you know, it's cool and all, don't get me wrong, it's what we grew up on. But you get 13, 14 songs on a CD and then you got to change CDs as opposed to Bluetooth. You can have every song you ever want right there on your phone. But there's something about CDs with the youngins now. They have seen a huge, they saw a 16% increase in CD sales just in the first half of 2026.
2: That is unbelievable. What are we listening? I mean, I've got a CD player in my car. That's how old my car is.
1: Okay.
2: But if I didn't have that car, I would have no way to listen to a CD.
1: But there's also a reason behind it, as they did the math. Because if you remember, it was about 10 years ago or so, vinyl really exploded again.
3: Yeah. Mm-hmm.
1: People were going to record stores again. They wanted old school vinyl.
2: I get that. That's like supposedly the most superior way to listen to music.
1: And I agree, it is. However, here's the problem. Vinyl re-exploded so much, and material-wise, it's expensive to make, that vinyl prices have shot through the roof.
2: Okay.
1: So now younger generations are now getting CDs instead of vinyl. Because they still want the physical album, but they can't afford the vinyl it got too popular because of them. So now they have to switch to CDs.
3: So we've done, we've gone all the way back in time to vinyl and progressed. Now we're back up to CDs.
1: CDs, yes.
2: Did we skip cassettes?
1: Cassettes are seeing an uptick too. But that's more of a nostalgic thing than the CD.
3: Because there's nothing good about a cassette anymore.
1: I agree. Yeah.
2: We had a couple of 8-tracks, just two. Yeah. My dad had an 8-track player when I was a kid. We had only 2 8-tracks, and I listened to those things all the time.
1: Yeah, it's almost kind of like, you know, having difficulties based on your own success. Like I said, it got so popular that vinyls just became too expensive, so now you're looking at the younger generation getting CDs. So if your teenagers and such start asking for CDs, they're not alone.
3: Can you, where would he, can burn CDs? I mean, my computers don't even come with CD-ROMs
1: anymore. I told him that. He asked if we had a way to burn CDs, and I was like, no, you don't have CD-ROMs on computers anymore.
2: You can make a playlist on Spotify.
1: Right, exactly. But where are you burning CDs?
3: I still have a computer that will.
1: Oh, do you really?
3: Yeah, it's an older computer.
1: Yeah.
3: But it'll still burn CDs, but I don't see them anymore.
2: Well, there's Adam's hookup right there.
1: That's it. Yep. We're going to have to, come over.
2: Was it Adam?
1: No, it was Brent. It was the older one. Yep. Yeah, we'll have to have him come visit.
3: Jeez.
1: Rent. Charge him rent. Or tie. You know, it's like if you go to an internet cafe, you got to pay per minute.
3: Right.
1: So you just, charge him a little bit. He'd be good to go.
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1: All right, coming up next, I've got a list of questions here, and these are pretty deep. I don't want to say dark. Some of them are dark questions. I want to do a little segment called Would You Want to Know? We're going to go over the questions. I don't know if you would want to know the answer to these questions or not, coming up in about 8 minutes.
0: Traffic Blitz.
2: An accident on the 670 westbound ramp to 3rd Street, 4th Street southbound. We also have some traffic on 70 east from Sullivan Avenue to 315. An accident on 104 at London Groveport Road. 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
1: Saw this list of questions online, and they're, I guess dark could be used to describe what they are. But it's a very simple question. Would you want to know? Let's do this. 800-821-9970. I need someone to join our scientific Blitz panel. You're going to join in on the survey. And basically, it'll be a yes or no type question, or yes or no type answer. I'll ask you the question, and then you'll join the survey in would you want to know or not.
2: Okay.
1: Because, Kelly, I think a lot of these, you're probably going to be a no on.
2: Okay.
1: I think. I don't know. Some you might be a yes.
2: I'm kind of nosy. I like to know a lot of stuff.
1: True, but a lot of these questions are about you personally.
2: Oh.
1: That's the thing.
2: Will it hurt my feelings?
1: Some of these could.
2: Okay.
1: Some of these could. It's literally information that you would never know unless someone, like, stepped up and told you.
2: Right.
1: I need to know this information. So let's get, like, three people on our panel here, Thick. Blitz, hi, who's this?
3: Donnie.
1: All right, Donnie, hang on 1 second. You're on our panel. Blitz, hi, who's this?
4: Jesse.
1: All right, Jesse, hang on 1 second. Let's get one more member of our panel here. Blitz, hi, who's this? Hello? Okay, bye. Right. Never mind. We'll go with two people on our panel. That's fine. Donnie and Jesse, you'll be on our panel with myself, Kelly, and Thick. First question. Would you want to know how you're going to die, Kelly?
2: Absolutely, yes. Yes. I want to know that.
1: How you're going to die.
2: Yes.
1: Okay, Thick?
5: I think so, yeah.
1: Okay.
5: I think.
1: Donnie, would you want to know how you're going to die?
3: Absolutely not.
1: No. Okay, what about you, Jesse?
4: I'm very strongly with Kelly.
2: Okay.
1: Absolutely, yes. How I'm going to die, I'm going to go no.
5: If I knew, then I'd know if I want to know.
1: Right,
2: yeah,
1: yes.
2: That's the problem with that.
1: Okay, here's another one, and a lot of people have asked this question before. When you're going to die, the date you're going to die, Kelly.
2: I'd rather know that than the manner. Yes, a hard yes.
1: Hard yes.
2: I want to know when and how.
1: Okay.
2: Both.
1: Now, but what if like, you know the date you're going to die, right?
2: Right.
1: And, like, a year beforehand, you get cancer. Are you going to think, oh, this is how I live for the next year? I'm going to die of cancer? Not knowing, maybe you go into remission. And then you get hit by a car.
5: No. If you're gonna give me the date, it's got to be the date, no matter how it's going to happen.
1: No, I understand that.
2: Yeah.
1: But I'm saying, if you get cancer, you might assume this is what's going to kill me.
5: Oh, yeah, I see. Yeah.
1: But you get cancer a year or 2 years before the date of your death. So
5: if that happens, I'm not going to go through treatment. I'm going to assume that's what's going to kill me, and I'm just going to live as great as I can until that date comes up.
1: Okay, you're taking that chance because you might go into remission. You might.
5: Yeah, but I'm still going to die on that date.
1: Okay.
5: You know, you get what I'm saying?
1: But you don't know the date. I'm sorry. You know the date, but what if you've got 3 years and then the cancer, you would know when the date.
5: See, I know the date. Okay. That's what I'm saying. If I know that date, when I get cancer and it's a year, year and a half from now, well, I'm not going to fight it. I'm just going to live.
1: That means cancer can't take you early. You're just going to live for the 3 years of cancer. Okay, that kind of makes sense. Donnie, what do you think? The date you're going to die.
3: I'm a hard no. I don't want to know. I don't want to wrap myself in bubble wrap.
1: Oh, okay. Yeah. Okay. Jesse, what do you think?
4: I absolutely want to know.
1: Okay. I don't want to know. I don't want to know the date either.
5: But you don't have to wrap yourself in bubble wrap. You know you're going to die on this date.
1: That's true. No,
2: you
1: that's
2: can
1: true.
2: Even take more chances.
5: Right.
1: Yeah.
5: I can do anything I want.
1: All right. Would you want to know who secretly hates you, Kelly?
2: Yes.
1: Yes.
2: I do want to know that.
1: Okay. Thick, you want to know who secretly hates you?
5: I already know it's Kelly.
1: All right. No.
5: Man, these are tough.
1: I know.
5: Nah, I don't need that. That information does nothing for me.
1: Okay.
5: I don't need that.
1: Donnie, you want to know who secretly hates you?
3: I don't think it does me any good, no.
1: All right. Jesse, you want to know who secretly hates you?
4: Well, yes, I do.
1: Okay.
5: Boy, Jesse and Kelly got it.
2: Yeah, we're
5: right in line.
1: Yeah. I think I might, just because if someone's out there faking it and I'm wasting time on them.
5: That's the one thing.
1: I don't want to waste any more time on them. Let's see.
5: Why are you wasting time with me if you secretly hate,
1: me? Right.
5: You know?
1: Yep. Do you want to know, going along the lines, what your coworkers actually think about you, Kelly?
2: Yes. I want to know all of this.
1: Okay. Nick?
2: Especially if it's people who, the people who like to flatter you, but you know down below the surface, they might have differing opinions than what they're expressing.
1: Yeah.
2: I don't give it that much thought because whatever, but I would like to know.
1: Okay.
2: I don't want mine exposed, but I want everybody else.
5: We're talking about everybody in the building.
1: Yep.
2: Yeah.
5: Yeah, sure. Why not?
2: Why
1: okay.
2: Not?
1: Donnie, you want to know?
5: I'm still coming to work.
1: Yeah. Do you want to know if your coworkers, what your coworkers actually think about you?
3: I do.
1: Okay. Jesse, you want to know?
4: Yep. They say knowledge is power, so give it all.
1: Okay.
5: Yeah, Jesse wants to know everything.
1: Oh, man, I'm torn. Because I think I hold a little hate in my heart, and if I know you don't like me, I'm going to be mean back to you, and oh. I don't want to be that type of
2: who
1: person.
2: Who doesn't like you, though? I can't think of anybody in
1: Yeah, there are lots of people. In this building?
5: Yeah,
1: I don't know.
5: You said everybody at work. You said coworkers.
2: Oh, yeah.
5: True.
2: Nobody hates
5: Nobody
2: you.
5: In this building hates you. Okay. I promise you that.
1: All right.
2: We've asked.
1: We checked
5: we took
1: in.
5: A poll.
1: Yeah, we checked in to make sure. Would you want to know what your life would look like today if you married an ex?
2: No, I don't want to know that. I know I'm right where I should be. So I don't need to, I don't want to follow any path.
1: Okay.
2: No alternative path. I don't need to know that.
5: I already know the hell it would be. No, thanks.
1: No.
5: I'm
1: okay.
5: good.
1: Donnie, you want to know what it'd be like, what your life would be like if you married an ex?
3: Hell no.
1: Jesse?
4: You know what? Yeah. Yeah, I mean, it would
5: of
4: be
5: course.
4: Interesting to see how things played out. I wouldn't change it, but...
1: Okay.
4: Out.
1: All right. I'm with you, Kelly. Now that I'm a week away from the wedding and I know I'm marrying who I'm supposed to be marrying,
2: yeah.
1: I don't care about what the other one's
5: not necessary.
1: All right. Last one. Would you want to know how much everyone you know actually makes?
2: Yes. I told you I am nosy. I want to know that.
1: All right.
5: Without a doubt.
1: Without a doubt.
5: 100%.
1: Donnie, you want to know what everyone you know actually makes?
3: I'm nosy, too, so yeah, I got you.
1: Okay. Jesse, do you want to know?
4: You know what? I'm going all in on the yes.
5: I was
4: going
5: to say, he can't say no to that, right?
1: See, I wouldn't.
5: Really?
1: Except for one person. I just want to know what my brother's actual value is.
5: Oh, my gosh.
2: Okay.
5: All
1: right. Just so curious.
5: I know what the internet says.
1: To know what that number is.
2: Outside of my own husband, I've only ever shared my salary with one human being in this world, and that is Thick Rick.
1: There's a weird thing that people have talked about, how it was always hush-hush not to talk about money.
5: Right.
2: Yeah.
1: But then sometimes, as employees, you should, because you've got bargaining power against
2: right.
1: the bigwigs. But at the same time, you might not. You might get upset that this person's making more than you when you do more work
2: yeah.
1: or whatever the case may be. That's a weird thin
2: yeah,
1: line.
2: Yeah, Thick and I had a situation here where we all, in you know, full knowledge of management, knew what was going on and what was happening.
5: Yeah. Right.
2: So we
5: yeah.
2: all, we
5: so
2: were
5: we,
2: sort of
5: we both
2: on
5: know
2: board.
5: Each other.
1: Right,
5: yeah.
1: right. The thing that really got me.
2: Yeah.
1: The thing that got me was back during COVID. When, because I've shared before, my brother's a Broadway producer. One of his shows is Hamilton. He brought Hamilton to Broadway. And then they signed a deal with Disney Plus. And during COVID, they put Hamilton, the recorded, you know,
2: That's
1: original
2: the first
1: cast.
2: Time I saw it on Disney
1: on
2: Plus.
1: Disney Plus. And they announced the dollar amount.
2: Oh.
1: In when they wrote the article about it, they said how much Disney paid for the rights for Hamilton to be on Disney Plus. And I remember talking to my brother about it. And he goes, yeah, they got that completely wrong. Okay, but did they get it wrong by shorting it or by
2: yeah,
1: too
2: right.
1: much? I
2: yeah.
1: want to know which direction, because right. it was a big number. So is it bigger or smaller? I want to know. Anyways, Donnie, Jesse, thank you so much for joining our little panel. And it looks like, Jesse, if Kelly ever does get divorced, you guys
2: yeah.
1: are lined up. You guys got the same,
2: same
1: values and standards
2: That's
1: and thought
2: right.
1: processes. You guys have yourself a great weekend. We'll talk to you later. It's 99.7 The Blitz.

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1: Coming up next, the three things you need to know.
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2: Yes, I'm going to tell you what's going on here and how you can get early access coming up next.
0: Traffic Blitz.
2: There's an accident on the 670 westbound ramp to 3rd Street, 4th Street southbound. An accident on 33 eastbound before Hamilton Road. We have an injury accident on 62 at Walnut Street in the New Albany area. 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
0: During COVID, Amy Acton shut down Ohio and banned people from visiting their loved ones in nursing homes. As a result, more seniors died in Ohio than any other state in the Midwest, and they passed away all alone, leaving Ohio families devastated, including Linda Caudill's family.
5: I had to put my mother in a nursing home because she had fallen. A few weeks after that is when Amy Acton shut down the state. My mother didn't understand it. It traumatized her. She didn't know why her family couldn't come visit her. 2 months later, she died. Amy Acton is to blame for this.

0: Amy Acton is to blame for this. What happened to my mother happened to a lot of seniors. It happened to a lot of families. Many people died as a result of this, and it shouldn't have happened. I will never forgive Amy Acton for what she did to my family. Ohio can't afford liberal Amy Acton.
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5: The three things you need to know before you go.
8: Two kids are accused of bringing a gun onto school property in Whitehall. Police responded to Beechwood Elementary at about 12:30 yesterday afternoon after getting a report of the juveniles with the firearm outside while students were on recess. A 14-year-old and younger brother, or younger sibling rather, reportedly ran from the school and were found at a nearby home after officers got a search warrant. The gun was also recovered. Juveniles facing counts including inducing panic and receiving stolen property. Netflix is releasing nearly half an hour. The upcoming Grand Theft Auto 6, the long-awaited latest edition of the game, comes out in November, but Netflix has released 27 minutes of in-game content in collaboration with Rockstar Games. The game in its entirety will be released for Xbox and PlayStation 5 on November 19th. Well, Twitter is up and running again. Operation Bluebird, whose founders include ex-Twitter trademark counsel Stephen Coates, has officially launched Twitter.now, a social media network that uses both X's original name and familiar bird logo. Coates says Twitter.now is not an attempt to recreate the old platform. They are building a different service, which is social media, but they're going to be using an AI system called Vera, V-E-R-A, which will check post claims and show users the source to the claims. It'll also prohibit certain content like child exploitation and scams, but they say there will be freedom of expression. If you want an early look, you got to pay $20. Hard pass.
9: Right.
8: I'm not paying $20. You can pay more if you want certain perks, like an early shot at getting the handle of your choice.
9: Okay. Do we need another social media site?
8: We don't. I don't think so. But people are really, really hate Elon Musk and X, so it may be an opportunity, I guess.
9: The only thing I like is if they're going to attach an AI search or a Google search to the information that you're claiming.
8: Yeah.
9: Great. Perfect.
8: Yeah.
9: Because that's the one thing that I'm sick of social media for. Is all the BS. So
8: yeah.
9: If you want to make a claim, fine. Where's that information coming from? And if they're going to do it automatically for you, perfect.
8: Yep.
10: I'm just surprised he didn't keep possession of the name.
8: Well, that's the funny thing is that Elon Musk did sue Operation Bluebird last year, asked the court to bar the launch of the platform. However, X did let go of trademarks like Twitter and Tweet.
9: Yeah.
8: They don't have trademarks on
10: that's
8: it.
10: What I mean.
9: You're going to let it go. That's your fault.
10: I mean. I can't believe he let it go. I was shocked he ever changed it. You have that name that's known all over the world, and he just changed it. It's like, that's weird.
8: All right. Those are your three things.
9: Coming up next, if you need a laugh on a Friday morning, you know, nothing brings on a laugh like another good laugh. And man, did I find a compilation for you. We'll get into it in about 3 minutes, 99.7 The Blitz.

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1: Well, I always say, you hear a good laugh, it's going to make you laugh.
2: Right.
1: That's the best part. Anytime you did, when I did stand up, you get that one person in the audience, and I've had it a couple times, where they got that cackle. It makes your life so much easier. Because
2: yeah.
1: You tell a half funny joke, the person cackles, and everyone else is laughing at the person cackling.
2: Yeah.
1: And I know for me, when I really get going, I've got a cackle. I've got a hyena laugh. That's just the truth of the matter. But nothing compared to some of these people. Someone jumped online and made a compilation of people laughing on the internet. And these are all the internet's greatest laughs. Now, the first one, I have heard this woman before. She has gotten millions of views on her laugh. Sounds like a baby crying.
2: Oh, it wasn't
1: no.
2: a baby. Oh, I was waiting for the laugh. Oh, my God.
3: That's the one where you're laughing so hard you can't get a breath.
1: Yeah. Can't get a breath in. It's just coming out.
3: Right.
2: Oh,
1: yeah.
2: Gosh.
1: That is full force coming out of her lungs, and
2: wow.
1: She cannot breathe in. The next one. Take a listen.

0: Dang, something came out, I think.
1: That's what it sounds like. This person sounds like they smoked a full pack of non-filter Pall Malls and then heard a joke.
2: Oh, wow, that was phlegmy. Phlegmy.
1: That sounds like it hurts right afterwards.
0: Yeah.
1: There's another great laugh.
0: Oh, I love a wheeze. I love a good wheeze.
1: A good wheeze.
0: Yeah.
1: That sounds like you just turned on your garbage disposal.
0: That's pretty wet.
2: It's got to be a Florida woman, right?
1: Yeah, it kind of sounds like it. Another great laugh.
3: Delicate laugh one more time. Hold on.
2: What? I don't know what is, man. But they're just trying to get him to laugh, and he's trying not to. See, he said no.
3: Delicate laugh one more time.
4: No.
3: Hold on.
0: Oh, my God.
1: I picture that as the laugh of some sort of Pokemon character.
3: Hold on.
2: Yeah.
0: Oh my
1: what
0: god.
1: What is that? Do we have another one?
2: Oh, we got several more.
1: Oh, okay, keep going.
0: Oh my god.
2: Wow.
1: That sounds like the calling of a strange bird you would hear in the Australian outback.
2: Yes.
0: I think by the fourth time I'm getting annoyed though.
1: You think so?
0: Like three times I'm laughing. The fourth time I'm walking away.
1: I can't take this anymore.
0: Oh my gosh.
1: That sounds like you're trying to close like an old door, but it's got a wobble to it.
0: Oh. Yeah.
2: So we got a couple more here.
1: All right, keep going.
0: What?
2: Is that predator?
1: That is someone's laugh.
2: Yeah.
1: That is them trying to breathe in. Did they hit that one more time?
0: It sounds like a putt-putt, like golf ball, like circling and then bouncing in. It's like...
1: Yes. Yes, like, it rattles around the hole.
0: Yeah. It's kind of. Or like maybe a roulette wheel that's kind of
2: That's a roulette wheel. That's
1: Yeah, it's got the cheap divider as the wheel goes around and it's slowing down.
0: Yes.
1: That is absolutely spinning. Like, you know what that is? That's the prize wheel that every radio station took to the car remote when you could win a koozie.
0: Yeah.
2: All right, here we go.
0: Oh, that's cute.
1: Okay, that
2: sounds like a baby.
1: That started out like a witch and then switched to a baby.
2: That sounds like a really happy kid.
1: That does sound like a happy kid. We got one more?
2: One more.
1: All right.
2: Wow.
0: What?
1: That sounds like a clown, like a clown horn. Like he's in your face squeezing his little clown horn.
0: Yeah.
2: And they're all laughing at the laugh.
1: They're laughing at the laugh, That sounds like you've got your cling cling on your left handlebar and your horn on the right side of your handlebar on your bike.
0: What is happening physiologically in there to make that sound?
1: You're right. How do you go, I mean, to get that laugh and
0: sound
1: then
0: like
1: to back up a few where you've got the wobbly door?
0: Yeah.
1: Like,
2: well, that's not the wobbly door.
1: What? What is built into our DNA or our genetics that we all have a different laugh and...
0: Oh my gosh.
2: I mean, I don't even...
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1: Traffic Blitz.
2: There's an accident on the 670 westbound ramp to 3rd Street, 4th Street, southbound. Stop-and-go traffic on 270 west from 161 to Cleveland Avenue. We also have an accident on 33 eastbound before Hamilton Road, an accident 33 at Watermark Drive, an accident with injuries on 62 north of Walnut Street in New Albany. 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
4: Sports is brought to you by Great Lakes Hyundai. The final week of the NFL preseason is underway. Last night, Dylan Gabriel threw three touchdowns as the Browns blew out the Patriots 37-13 up at Huntington Bank Field. Cleveland will visit the Jaguars in week one. The Steelers came up short against the Bills, losing 28-27 in Orchard Park. The Bengals put the finishing touches on their exhibition schedule tonight when they visit the Eagles. Kickoff is at 8 o'clock on 10TV. College football has arrived with week zero. There are eight games scheduled tomorrow, beginning with North Carolina and TCU squaring off at noon over in Dublin, Ireland. Baseball, the Guardians had yesterday off after winning seven in a row. They host the Royals tonight to open a three-game series. The Reds continue their nine-game road trip today. Cincinnati is in Chicago to play the Cubs for a weekend series. The Clippers fell to the Indians 6-5 from Indianapolis. The teams continue the six-game set this evening. In golf, Minwoo Lee leads the PGA Tour Championship at East Lake Golf Club in Atlanta. Lee shot 8-under in the first round. And the NASCAR Cup Series regular season comes to an end tomorrow night. Drivers square off in the Coke Zero 400 from Daytona International Speedway. I'm Thick Rick from the Columbus Clipper Sports Desk, powered by Great Lakes Hyundai.

0: Breaking News with Goose, Kelly, and Thick Rick. Not so breaking news. The news already broke. We're trying to put it back together.
1: Oh, man, the stories, they just keep on coming. You know, when you're looking for some food and you're discussing it with your family, where should we go today? You know what? I feel like some Steak and Shake. And when you go to Steak and Shake, you're expecting to see some meat. I mean, that's what you're going for.
2: Yeah.
1: And so it's just a matter of which meat you're going to get. Because, well, let's take a trip down south. Yes, we have ourselves a WTF.
3: What the Florida?
1: We head down to Artvian Crumity. Artvian Crumity.
2: Okay. I've never heard those sounds before.
1: That's a name.
4: Is that a town?
1: Yeah. Oh. No, it's a name.
2: Okay.
1: It's the name of a person.
4: Oh, okay.
1: Artvian Crumity. Okay. He was an employee, a 25-year-old employee at this particular location. And his job at that particular time was to be the runner. Because, you know, when you pull up to some of these places now that make your food fresh,
2: yeah.
1: You are going to then pull forward and you're going to sit there and wait. And then they're going to bring you your food.
2: Yes.
1: And that is exactly what Artvian Crumity's job was. A car hop, if you will. And so, sure enough, that's what he did. He brought out said meat to said car. Unfortunately, he brought extra meat with him. That is because he was unzipped and unfrawled right there at the car window.
2: Oh, boy.
1: Yeah. You're not supposed to be having your manhood hanging out through your zipper when that happens. The woman did call the police. Her story was then backed up by restaurant surveillance cameras.
2: Oh, boy.
1: And he was charged with indecent exposure. This is not the first time, however, because just last week, a customer at a Chick-fil-A in Florida had the same thing happen. So I don't know what's going on with fast food employees and why they are just deciding to serve up extras.
2: It is
3: Where is the meat?
2: It's hot down there.
1: It is hot down there. Which makes it
2: and
1: worse.
2: They did ask for meat.
1: They did ask for meat.
2: If I'm an attorney, I'll take that case.
1: Yeah, but usually when you order your combo meal, you get either French fries, onion rings, cheese curds. You don't get summer long balls. You don't want the old double cheeseburger, double summer long balls, and Diet Coke. That's a bad combo.
2: Yeah,
1: keep your meat in your pants or on the tray.
2: Well, actually, don't
1: put it on the tray. That'd be bad. Story number two takes us nationwide. I am a fan of Panda Express.
4: Oh, we're about to get a new one right by us.
2: Ooh.
1: Really?
4: Yeah.
1: We have one right there on Hilliard Rum Road, right at the corner.
4: Well, this is at Mill.
1: Oh, you're up. Okay, yeah. Okay. That's true. You give me some Asian food, I'm good to go.
2: Yeah.
1: And if I'm not going full-blown to a Chinese food restaurant,
4: yep.
1: I think Panda Express. Black pepper chicken,
4: mm-hmm.
1: Amazing. Absolutely love it. Mushroom chicken, so good. Here's the thing. I guess there have been some people that have stepped up and said that Panda Express really isn't authentic Chinese food. So much so that the CEO of Panda Express has now come forward, and this is what he had to say.
5: I take no offense at all. You know, I don't know what authenticity is. Mm. There's so many cuisines out there. Whatever sells, our guests make that decision.
1: Exactly.
4: Right. And, you know, most Chinese restaurants aren't really that authentic.
1: No, it's American Chinese
4: yes.
1: food.
2: I mean, is there soy sauce on it? Then it's Chinese.
1: Kind of. Yeah. Andrew Chang is, is the CEO of Panda Express. And he comes out and he goes, look, the customers decide. If it's good and they're buying it, what is the problem? And not to mention, if you're going to put your own spin on a dish, that's what chefs do.
2: Yes,
4: it's the same with like authentic Mexican. We don't, you know, a lot of places aren't
1: no
4: that authentic.
1: Not at all. I love that the CEO.

0: CEO of the company came out to the people saying Panda Express isn't authentic Chinese food and basically verbally gave them the middle finger.
1: Yeah.
2: And your point, so what?
0: He goes, we'll let the customers decide. Yeah. Are they buying it? Are we making a profit?
2: Right.
0: Here's
2: one. I care what they
0: think. Here's another.
2: Not what you think.
0: Yeah, exactly. So I say, good for you, sir.
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0: Coming up next on a Friday morning, we've got a big event coming. Kicks off a week from today, and we have got a very special guest coming into the studio. I'm so excited for this. I've heard nothing but amazing things from Thick. I have yet to meet this person.
2: Oh, you never met her out at Full Throttle?
0: I have not met her, no. So I'm very excited for this whole thing.
2: She's so cool.
0: We are going to get into it coming up here in about 8 minutes.
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1: All right, we have some traffic on 270 East between 23 and 71 North. An accident, 33 East before Hamilton Road. An accident, 33 at Watermark Drive. An accident with injuries in New Albany on 62 North of Walnut Street. 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

0: That would be Zucchini Fest is going down at Fortress Obetz. And we are here with a couple special guests, including the mayor. Angela Kirk, how are you?
1: I'm fabulous. Thank you guys for having me. I really appreciate you letting us come in.
0: Absolutely. How cool is it to run a town that has its own fortress?
1: Hey, our fortress, like I was telling you guys earlier, it is the best kept secret in town. Check it out. We've got, it's really a huge sports arena for our little kids. Like our youth, I mean, they feel like they're in the NFL. So maybe if they never get there, they'll like, hey, that one time, remember I ran that touchdown on that big screen over there. So it's fabulous.
0: I will say this. A couple weeks ago, we were on our way to Dayton, actually. And one of the roads we took off, I don't know what kind of installation it is. It's definitely government. I think it's weather related because it has those big white domes that I've seen before. But it's fenced off and it's concrete and it's tall. And Nora and I got in a full blown conversation that when and if the zombie apocalypse happens, that's going to be the first place. But place number two would be Fortress Obetz, because that thing is tall, it's metal, made out of all those shipping containers. Yeah. You're going to be safe. You've got a bar so we can just drink and let the zombie apocalypse pass.
1: Yeah, we'll just lock ourselves in and call it a day. Guys. Buckle up, but I need to get a dome, you know what I mean? So if anybody wants to contribute a dome over top of the fortress, please contact me at obetz.com. I'm just saying, yeah, that's cool.
0: Now, we are a week away. Zucchini Fest, always an amazing time. What's going on this year?
1: Well, we've got concerts as usual. We've got our courtyard there at the fortress. We have music starting Friday night. We've got a huge car show that's going to happen Friday night. Registration start at 4:00. Boots is doing that. He does all of this stuff. So he's a great guy and been a good partner for us. All of the proceeds to this one is going to go to Honor Flight. Honor Flight, they are a wonderful group of people that take all of our veterans to Washington, D.C. on a plane. It funds everything. There's a lady named Beth who runs that. Check them out. Make a donation if you can. But we have music starting there that evening, so 8:00 he'll start giving out the awards, but we're gonna roll, you know, till like 11:00 that night with Willie Nelson Mandela will start off, and then we have Clever Lang after them. So Clever's it's gonna be they're great, man. Then it's gonna be a whole evening of that, and then 11:00 and we start back over like Saturday. We start up in the morning with music all day in the courtyard. We have the biggest festival that is not a fair. How about that?
0: Yes.
1: You know, all the big rides, all the little rides, we have our vendors are crazy, like the best. Everybody has to have something made with zucchini. So there has to be something on your menu out of your food truck or your trailer that has zucchini in it. That is the rule. Cool. So we have a food guide. We got a couple country concerts coming too. I know, you know, we're looking for some rock bands every now and again. So if you guys got some connections with some really fabulous, popular people, let us know. We'll hook that up too. We have North of Nashville, which is a local guy. Yeah, you know, their band is fabulous. They're really good partners with us. They will be playing on the stage, opening up for Kip Moore and Easton Corbin. That's a pretty big deal. Yep, and then Sunday we have Appalachian Outlaw. I don't know if you guys have heard of them, but they are a fabulous band too. They actually will open up for and like a little 90s kickback. We're doing Lone Star and Little Texas.
2: So. Maybe I'm amazed.
0: Yeah, amazed.
1: Oh,
0: yeah.
1: Man. I went down and seen them. I was telling them. And Louis went down and seen them in Sevierville when they were doing the bourbon and, you know, the music festival down there.
2: Yeah.
1: And I told the guys, I'm like, hey, I was like, I'm here. I'm the mayor of Obetz. I'm paying you guys to come up. And, you know, in September, I'm just seeing if you're worth the money. They said, oh, we are. Buddy, they were. They were fabulous. So they threw some stuff in there. Like, they did some rock songs. They did a little medley. They did a little Phil Collins, which I was like, what in the world is happening right now?
2: Okay.
1: They were fabulous. So if you think they're just going to come out and sing their 10 number one hits, they're gonna throw some other stuff in there. They're great guys.
0: Right. So I've been in Columbus for 18. I spent many years in Colorado. I've been in Columbus for 18 months now, and I've seen a lot of festivals being in radio for a long time. Like you said, many bourbon fests, many food truck festivals. I've been a part of a testicle festival before. Why?
1: Well, that's pretty ballsy.
0: It is. why zucchini?
1: Well, zucchini, many, many years ago, about 39 or more, it has been the most plentiful thing that has been grown because we were a huge agricultural area for a long time. So I did not pick the zucchini, obviously, because I would have picked something else, but eggplant? It's okay. No, I'm an Italian, but I don't even like eggplant. Nobody likes eggplant on purpose. Jeez Louise, that's a horrible, bitter piece of, I don't even know what that is. But, yeah, so it just happened. I mean, we don't know. It was just, you know, part of the agriculture. They probably, because they had the tomato festival, you know, they had the pumpkin show. They're like, hey, check this out. Yeah. We can grow zucchini here.
2: Yeah.
1: So that's kind of how we roll with it. Like, we don't really know the whole reason why. We've had people go, please change this from a zucchini festival. I'm like, we can't now. Like, we're too deep in, man.
2: Yeah, I know.
0: Why'd you say 40th anniversary coming up next year?
1: Yeah, we're your

0: 39 on this thing. And
1: you can't change that name
0: now. Can't change it. What am I going to do? Like a zucchini and... No, we can't. Zucchini and bourbon? I don't know if that even goes together, you know? Well, so
2: Kelly would like to request the band Great White for next year.
0: Ooh, you know, I've already had them.
3: You have?
0: I have had them. And let me just tell you, he is still as fabulous as you would hope he was.
3: Yeah.
0: Oh, yeah.
3: Okay, well, yes. It's time for a redo,
0: He was there. And
3: maybe the 40th.
0: Unfortunately, I believe that he may have gotten COVID the day after he was there.
2: Oh,
0: so
2: really?
0: He didn't get it from me because I haven't had that. You know what I'm saying? I'm just telling you.
1: Now, Mayor Angela Kirk here, getting ready for Zucchini Fest. And to your left, you have your left-hand woman there. Caitlin has joined us. We had learned that Caitlin is the basically PR manager. And just listening to Mayor Kirk talk for the first time and meeting her for the first time. Caitlin, how difficult is it to keep up with Mayor Kirk? Because... I don't think she's on anything, but she kind of sounds like she's on something.
0: I'm on life, baby.
2: She brings the energy.
4: She keeps me on my toes every day. It's like, all right, what are we getting into today?
1: Okay.
4: She keeps it appropriate, though, so we're good.
0: Yesterday, they had me run like 2.5 miles. I did a bunch of videos for this upcoming thing. We've got another worker who's doing all of our, you know, our video stuff. She's like, run here, run. I was like, listen, dude, I'm going to be 59 years old next week. Like, this running thing is, I'm past it, dude. I can jog.
1: Yeah, right. Yes.
0: I can walk quickly, you know what I mean? But this running thing, I've had enough of.
1: We have said many, many times on the air, if you ever see me running, run with me, because something awful is back the other way.
0: I say, look, I will run from someone who has a gun, but if you got a knife, I'm probably going to fight you because it's too much. It's not worth
1: it's
0: the
1: not
0: run.
1: Worth the run.
0: It's not worth the run, man.
2: Well, I will tell you this. This might be the coolest mayor in Ohio. Last time, you know, they do Full Throttle. We have Thursday down at the Fortress. And when I was doing it last month, when I was hosting the event, you come walking up in your AC/DC shirt, fresh off the concert at the Horseshoe. You were there. And
0: I ran into Ronnie Hunter down there, and she just sent me some pictures of us together. We kind of ran each other after the concert. So, yeah, look, I love all music. I am, and people are like, well, why are you only doing the country? It's not that. I was telling them, like, these big bands, they go out on these arena tours, and they're making $1 gazillion. Like, I can't pay $1 gazillion. We're a little small city. I mean, we're on the move. Like, don't get me wrong. Like, we're growing crazy, but you can't pay $300,000 for, you know, Vince Neil to show up at your door. You know what I mean? And you know,
2: hope he's not getting that much. But.
0: Well, I mean, I guess we just all scream out the lyrics for him. I'm just going to say
1: it. Yes.
2: You can also only get who's on tour at the time.
0: And you know, that it's routing. It's like, I love, like, I'll tell you, the first year I was there, I had Boys to Men one night. We did the Kip Winger thing. We did a whole, like, three thing of that. Uh-huh. We try to mix it up, but some years you can't. And this is the second year in a row that it's all country. We try to bring, you know, we had Vanilla Ice one year, which was fabulous. That guy rocked the stage. It was the best thing ever. He did a little OHIO for us, and we got pictures. And then we had Brantley Gilbert right after that. So we try to mix up as much as we can. Some years you can't. And then I just try to bring the best that we got on tour, and that's what this is.
1: Well, if people want to get the rundown, because you have got a lot of things going on for 4 days, does the website have, like, a list of who's playing when, all the things?
0: 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Anything that says obets in it, we'll get you where you need to be. Make sure you're looking at the current one, because I think it probably still has our old stuff on there too. But Caitlin, shout it out. She is my Vanna White of this show tonight. Go ahead.
4: So
0: this morning,
4: 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We have a full food guide where you can see, like, plan out your meals for the weekend and see all the food vendors that'll be there. We have a page.
1: How many food vendors are we talking out there? Can you go all 4 days, 3 meals a day without repeating yourself?
0: Yes. But you won't, because you'll find your favorite, and you'll eat that 2 or 3 times, I promise.
1: Okay.
4: We have a page for our ground vendors, so you can search and see, like, any little shops you're looking for, all of our rides information. And something we haven't talked about is we have our Zucchini Fest Shandy. It's a blueberry edition, so that's made by Noctera Brewing. So it's called Golden 5 Blueberry Edition. It is a zucchini shandy with a hint of blueberry in it. It's exclusive for Zucchini Fest. You can only get it next weekend.
1: Okay.
0: So we have a lady, her name's Dewan. She's with Craft Creation. She does all of our zucchini bread. She bakes that, like, in our kitchens over there. She's fabulous. And this beer that they did is modeled after one of her blueberry zucchini breads.
2: Oh, wow.
0: So, yeah, she is a great lady. She does all that. And she's like, oh, my God, imagine being a beer that's inspired by your zucchini bread. You know
1: how
0: I mean?
1: Many loaves of zucchini bread does the official baker of Zucchini Fest bake?
0: Dude, I think she does, like, 4,000 loaves, doesn't
4: something
0: she?
4: Something like that.
0: I mean, it's crazy. And she doesn't have a lot left over at the end of it either. I mean, she's fabulous. Wow. She's a local, like, she's a cottage baker. So she does all her other stuff at her house. But we loan her our kitchen at our senior center, and we had kind of shut the whole thing down.
1: Well, like, you're doing

0: Take it away.
1: You can't do that in your home kitchen.
2: Dude, if you come by, so we're gonna be on with Cameron Fontana next Friday.
1: Oh, okay.
2: So he'll come out and check out the bread and stuff too. So that's gonna be really, really, really early for a lot of
0: a lot of people.
2: It's gonna be a great show. You guys come out. We'll be happy to host you. And we would love to.
0: Unfortunately, all of us are be gone. I get married a week from today.
2: Oh yeah. That's what Emily said. She said you're getting married.
0: I'm very sad. We're gonna miss Zucchini Fest this year.
1: I will be back before.
0: Yes, they'll be back.
2: Well, you're coming back anyway.
1: Yeah, I'll be back. I'll be back home Saturday.
2: Saturday.
1: Plenty of time.
2: You just have to come out.
0: We'll miss the kickoff. You guys can be there because you'll be back.
3: Yep.
0: All right. Well, thank you so much, Mayor Kirk, for coming in. Kaylin, thank you for putting up with Mayor Kirk. And Zucchini Fest kicks off a week from this Friday. ObedZucchiniFest.com is the website to get all the information you need. And cannot wait. Thank you so much.
2: Come out and see us. We'll see you. Thank you, guys.
0: 99.7 The Blitz.
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2: Did you know they confirmed three more tornadoes in the Columbus area from August?
3: From the weather we had?
2: Yeah.
3: Really?
2: Yeah, it just came out. Well, let's talk about it next.
0: Traffic Blitz.
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16: The National Weather Service has confirmed 3 more tornadoes from the August 11th storms in central Ohio. One tornado hit Upper Arlington, damaging trees and roofs. An EF1 tornado also touched down in Columbus's Old Town East, causing structural damage. And a tornado was confirmed in Plain City. Well, a federal judge has approved the 7

0: touchdown in Columbus's Old Town East, causing structural damage, and a tornado was confirmed in Plain City. Well, a federal judge has approved the $72.5 million settlement between Jeffrey Epstein's victims and Bank of America. This is the third financial institution to publicly reach such a settlement. The women are suing collectively under the pseudonym Jane Doe, and they have accused Bank of America of ignoring suspicious transactions by Epstein, who died by suicide in 2019 while awaiting trial. Bank of America agreed to settle the lawsuit while still insisting it did not facilitate Epstein's sex trafficking crimes. The same Jane Doe plaintiffs reached similar settlements with J.P. Morgan Chase and Deutsche Bank. Jack Osborne says the script for the Ozzy Osborne biopic is finished and they're now moving forward with production. Jack says they have an idea of who they want to play Ozzy, but he's not allowed to say who it is. Who could it be? Who would be a good Ozzy?
1: Oh, man.
0: I bet they're not going to pick like a huge star.
2: No, probably not. Probably not.
1: Who played him in The Dirt?
0: Oh.
2: Oh, and nobody.
0: A nobody?
2: Yeah.
1: Nobody.
0: Yeah.
2: And I love The Dirt. In terms of music biopics, I think The Dirt is great.
0: Yeah.
2: Ozzy, I think they got the person. Noah, I don't...
1: Tony Cavallaro.
2: Okay, that wouldn't be someone. Yeah, that Ozzy I would not pick.
1: Okay.
2: So, I don't know. It's a good question. I mean, also it depends on what part of his life are they covering. You know? Are they doing... all early?
0: Yeah, like the Dolly show that's coming to Broadway, they have three Dollies. A young, and then someone toward the middle.
1: Women may have
2: is that true?
0: Older. Yeah.
1: They have
0: three Dollies.
1: They may have to use more
2: They're
1: than
2: stealing
1: one
2: that directly from the Cher show.
0: Yeah.
2: The Cher show on Broadway had three Chers. They called her Baby, Something, and Star.
0: Well, you'll have to see if the Dolly one's similar, but...
2: Oh, I can't believe they're doing that.
0: Yeah.
2: I didn't know that.
0: They're doing her whole life, so they've got three different Dollies. So I wonder if they'll do that for the Ozzy one. All right, those are your three things.
2: All right, coming up next, got some stuff we're going to talk about. It's going to be great. Actually, I do know what I want to talk about. What was it, Thick?
1: What was what?
2: What was it from yesterday? Remember?
1: No.
2: We had the thing to talk about, and then the thing got screwed up.
1: No, but we did talk about it. We did it at the end of what we ended up talking about.
2: No.
1: It was Dusty Slay.
2: No.
1: Oh, then I don't know what you're talking about.
2: Yes, it was.
1: I thought we were going to play
2: Dusty. Yeah, you're right.
1: Yeah, and then we did.
2: Yep.
0: Do you guys see why I don't want to ever do a morning show meeting?
2: We've got some other amazing
0: Remember?
2: Stuff.
0: What was it? No, it wasn't.
2: We are completely 100% in control and very, very, very
0: scheduled.
2: Scheduled.
0: Yes.
2: Regimented.
0: Yes.
2: It's 99.7 The Blitz.

0: Sickrick and the Morning Blitz.
1: Excuse me. You know, it's a Friday, so I have to assume that you're already kind of hopefully pumped up and ready for the weekend. However, I would say during the week, all of us kind of hit an energy wall. Now, our schedule is obviously a little bit different.
2: Right.
1: It's a well-known fact that at least 4 out of 5 days, I'm going home and taking a nap by about 11:30 noon, somewhere in there. But can you think of a time, Thick? You're not really a nap taker for the most part. But can you think of a time during the day where it kind of hits you and you all of a sudden, you're like, oh, there it is. Like,
2: yes.
1: What time is that?
2: 2 o'clock.
1: Okay.
2: I'm sitting at my computer struggling to stay awake.
1: The head nod thing at all?
2: Because we eat at like 12:30. So now I got a belly, a full belly.
1: Yep.
2: And I'm sitting at the computer going, oh my God. I got to go get a cup of coffee. It's the time I should be taking a nap.
1: Right. Yeah. Well, you're about right there because a new report found that the average American hits the wall at 2:48 p.m. on a regular day. Just that's when you just start to feel drained and you're like, man, if I could just get a little siesta right in here. Or you need that pick-me-up. You need your afternoon snack to re-energize to get through the rest of the day before you hit bed. But yeah, 2:48. I would think that would be for sure the time where everything, because lunch is digested. You got your you know, insulin spike from your lunch,
2: right?
1: And then it all kind of starts to fade off. And about 2:48, I can't tell you how many times when I would do the morning show, but I would also have like another job at the radio station, and I'd be at my computer,
2: right?
1: And
2: that's just brutal, man. It is
1: trying
2: brutal.
1: To keep that head up. You can just feel it.
2: And then what do I do? Oh, well, I can go do some yard work or mow the lawn. That'll keep me awake.
1: Right.
2: And it's like, I don't want to do this.
1: But then you finish, and by 5 or 6,
2: I'm
1: then
2: dead.
1: You're dead tired.
2: Right. So then I get the shower. That wakes me up just long enough to stay up till I go to bed.
1: Right. Yeah, absolutely. So, you know it's coming. And if it's right around 2:48, you're right in line with everyone else.
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1: All right, coming up here in a few moments, we got to learn you some stuff on a Friday morning. 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
2: Poppycock.
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1: Now, let's see if we can learn you something. Sit up and pay attention.
2: Yeah, let's learn you some stuff on a Friday morning. Make you a little bit smarter than you were when you woke up today. Send you into the weekend with a deck full of new knowledge. Like, did you know people who run marathons finish the race about a half inch shorter than when they started? Temporary effect of your back muscles tensing up over the course of the race.
3: That much?
2: Yeah.
3: Wow.
2: Yeah, between that and the constant impact, yeah, you're just kind of compressing your
3: back. Wow, that's crazy.
2: Did you know that Dr. Pepper promoted itself as a hot drink for the winter of the 60s? In the 60s. If you heat it up, it turns thicker, almost like an apple cider kind of thing. And I heard people enjoying a little warm Dr. Pepper. That does not sound good to me. Did you know seeing eye, for a seeing eye dog, is trademarked by the first school to train dogs for the blind, the Seeing Eye Incorporated?
3: No kidding.
2: Only dogs that were trained there can be called seeing eye dogs.
3: Oh, all right.
2: Rest of them are supposed to be called dog guides.
3: So but if it's seeing eye, then you know it was trained at that school.
2: So they're supposed to be, yeah.
3: Okay.
2: It's copyrighted. Did you know that it's been 60 years since the Beatles have toured? Tomorrow is actually the anniversary of their final show on their final tour, August 29th, 1966. Now, some people do say that a couple years later, or whatever it was, they did the rooftop concert.
3: Yeah, right.
2: But that wasn't a tour. Right. That wasn't an official show. That was kind of a thing.
3: Why? I wonder why they didn't tour more. I mean, because Lennon was killed much later than that.
2: Yeah. But he also did his own thing for a while.
3: Yeah.
2: They just never did anything else. And did you know, finally, the word poppycock? It comes from an old Dutch word that means soft poop. It's a bunch of poppycock.
3: Okay, that makes sense.
2: Yeah,
3: I get it.
2: There you go, learning some stuff on a Friday morning, 99.7 The Blitz.
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1: There's the show sheet for a Friday. We are out of here. You got big plans for the weekend?
2: Man, you know, tomorrow's week zero.
1: Oh, you're just nothing but fantasy football all weekend?
2: Well, no, there are eight college football games.
1: Oh, tomorrow. That's true.
2: And okay. That includes USC playing.
1: Yeah, it's going to be a good one.
2: So, I'm ready for some football.
1: I'll definitely be watching some college football for sure. Okay.
2: North Carolina is playing TCU in Dublin, Ireland. That's got to be a pretty cool trip for those guys.
1: Oh, I'm sure. Yeah. Maybe,
2: we're going to go.

0: You're in college. You're going to go play in Ireland.
1: Michigan played in Spain or something
0: like that.
1: Yeah,
0: I remember that.
1: Yeah, the Barcelona. They did a game. Yeah, that's really cool. They get to do that.
0: That's kicks off the season.
1: Great season,
0: Noon tomorrow.
1: College football is here. And, that's going to be about it for the weekend for sure. Weather's supposed to be pretty decent, so try and get out and enjoy it. We'll be back Monday morning. It's going to be an interesting week. It is wedding week, so we have a lot going on.
0: Oh, my gosh. 1 week from today, you are getting married.
1: Yeah,
0: and absolutely. I'll be standing in Michigan for the first time in my life.
1: That's mind-blowing. You've never been to Michigan before.
0: Well, you know what would happen to me if I walked across the border. Like, it's going to disintegrate or something.
1: Well, we'll show you some stuff. We'll show you some stuff. All right, we'll be back Monday morning starting at 6 a.m. Can't wait to talk to you then. 99.7 The Blitz. Bye-bye.
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Happy Friday. It's Tess. I'll tell you how to win tickets to the All Out War Motorsports Festival here in just a bit. Here's from Ashes to New, their new one, Die For You, on the Blitz.

0: Metallica on your rock station, 99.7 The Blitz. Okay, I'm officially sucked in to the Little League World Series now. The team from Hamilton, Ohio has a real shot at the World Championship. They won again yesterday, 7-1. So now they're in the U.S. Championship tomorrow against Nevada. And Nevada is actually the team that beat them in their very first game. So we got ourselves a little revenge situation. Ohio lost one time against Nevada. And they've just been mowing everybody down since. It is so fun to watch. These kids are 12. Now, if they beat Nevada tomorrow, they're U.S. champs. And then they move on to play either Curaçao or Japan for the whole thing on Sunday. So Ohio and Nevada tomorrow, 3:30 on ABC. That's going to be so fun to watch. Come on, Hamilton, Ohio. Final four, baby. Breaking Benjamin, Disturbed. And I'll tell you how to win All Out War Motorsports Festival tickets next on The Blitz.
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0: 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I have Disturbed, I Will Not Break, coming up next. 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

Maynard James Keenan ended up in the hospital again. This guy is a machine. I'll tell you what happened right after Perfect Circle's new one, Starless, on the Blitz.

Perfect Circle on your rock station, 99.7 The Blitz. They're new and starless. Maynard James Keenan, he just had his hip replaced again. He said back in July, while he was mid-tour with the Perfect Circle, he woke up one morning and his left hip just stopped working. He still finished the tour in pain and with a cane, because apparently slowing down was not an option for him. He said canceling was not an option because people had already bought tickets, booked travel, hotels, all of it. So had all the fans in mind. And then he found out he needed that hip replacement, the second one. So he basically told his doctors, cool, but I got stuff to do. He's got like 27 shows in 18 different countries with three different bands between September and Christmas. So he had surgery on Wednesday.

0: 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Next month, he's saying. So, guy is a machine. From Ashes to New, 3 Days Grace and Sabbath. 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
1: Happy Friday. I'm Tess Hillier. I'll tell you how to win Ohio is for Lovers Festival tickets a little bit later on. Right now, The Warning, their fifth album, Everything's Falling, just dropped today. Here's their new single, Kerosene, on The Blitz.

0: Jane's Addiction on your rock station, 99.7 The Blitz. Okay, remember after that storm on August 11th? I mean, who could forget, really? Everybody was going back and forth like, there's no way that that was a tornado. There were no sirens. Yeah, they were wrong. It took them till yesterday to confirm it, but the National Weather Service says four more tornadoes touched down that morning around central Ohio. And can we just talk about how weird that is? This ain't Oklahoma. One ripped through Old Town East and tore a roof clean off an apartment building. That one that crossed 71 at Weber Road actually flipped the car. The third one touched down out by Plain City, and then the fourth over in Upper Arlington. And it wasn't just cars. You know, one of my coworkers, her husband, had his semi flip on its side, rip him inside of it. Dude's neck is in a brace right now. I mean, he's okay, but that's how real this was. So I don't know. I mean, not trying to cause panic, but next time you feel a weird gust and no siren goes off, maybe go get in the bathtub. I don't know. I'll tell you how to win Ohio is for Lovers tickets next on The Blitz.
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3: On this episode of Science Stuff, we're examining the fastest things on the planet, like the cheetah. It can reach a land speed of over... probably having an off day happens to everybody, but here is the American race car. People love the thrill of the... Okay. Next up is the Falcon. No. All right. Oh, great Caesar's ghost. What was that? 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

0: 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Arm's Length, Hit the Lights, The Dopamines. 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Brand new Nickelback, new album, Everything Under the Sun, drops on October 30th. I have the new single, Rattle the Cage, next on The Blitz. 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

0: 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I'm going home. 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

Hey, it's Tess. I swear, if I hear one more thing about pumpkin spice anything before September, I will flip a table. I don't have a table to flip right now, but I will find one. Here's brand new Papa Roach. Come to Louder Than Life, Saturday, September 19th. It's See You in Hell on the Blitz.

0: Megadeth on your rock station, 99.7 The Blitz. That is my theme song whenever I hear anyone talk about pumpkin spice, especially right now. It's not even September yet, okay? But hey, squirrel, here's some nightmare fuel for you. A woman in Virginia was sleeping and having a dream that a mouse crawled into her mouth. Already gross enough, right? Then she wakes up and there's a bat in her mouth, an actual bat in her mouth. Yep. She yanks it out, loses her mind, of course, and she and her husband manage to catch it and take it with them to the ER. Now, luckily, the bat tested negative for rabies, but she started the rabies shots anyway. I mean, I would have, too. Imagine you wake up and you accidentally did an Aussie. Godsmack, 3 Days Grace, and Pop Evil. Ooh, and I'll tell you how to win Weezer tickets next on The Blitz.
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1: Hey, it's Tess. Our kickoff to our Blitz Fall Concert Series features Bill Murray, and we're having a pre-show party and everything. I'll tell you how to win tickets here in just a little bit. Here is Bill Murray's new one with A Day to Remember. Always let you down on the Blitz.

0: your rock station, 99.7 The Blitz. New Bill Murray with a day to remember. It's called Always Let You Down. And when Bill Murray comes to town, it is our kickoff to the Blitz Fall Concert Series, including a pre-show party before the show. Give me like 20 minutes, and I'll tell you how to win a pair of those tickets. But I have been sucked in to this Little League World Series. The team from Hamilton, Ohio, has a real shot at the World Championship. They won again yesterday, 7-1. So now they're in the U.S. Championship tomorrow against Nevada. And Nevada is actually the team that beat them in their very first game. So we got ourselves a little revenge situation here, and I love it. So Ohio lost once and has just been mowing everybody down ever since. This is seriously so much fun to watch. These kids are 12, but they're so good. So if they beat Nevada tomorrow, they're U.S. champs, and then they move on to either play Curaçao or Japan, so whoever wins that game. They're playing one of them for the whole thing on Sunday. So Ohio and Nevada tomorrow at 3:30. You can watch it on ABC. How cool is that? Come on, Hamilton, Ohio. Final Four. All right, I'll shut up now. I'll tell you how to win Bill Murray passes next on The Blitz.
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The Blitz presents Bill Murray, Kemba Live Outdoor, Friday, September 18th. This is kicking off the Blitz Fall Concert Series. 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They want to hook you up with a pair of tickets. And this one, we got a pre-show party right next door, A&R Music Bar, from 4 to 6 before that show. We always have so much fun over there. 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But again, your first chance to win those Bill Murray passes on Monday between 6 and 10 a.m. with the Morning Blitz. I'm Tess. I will see you on Sunday at noon for the Top 10 All-Out Blitz Countdown. I hope you have the best. You're going to have the best weekend. It's going to be the weekend of all weekends. And if not, then we've got Labor Day weekend next week. So it'll be a shorter week, hopefully, for you. I will shut up now. Ronnie?

0: Hunter's coming in next. I have Breaking Benjamin's new and Something Wicked also next on The Blitz. I miss you already. Okay,
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appreciate it. I'll line up that 3 days grace. Never too late for you. Also, the new one from Foo Fighters coming up in a bit. Hi, it's Ronnie. Central Ohio Quick Recycling Reality Check. So Rumke says they're seeing a big surge in diapers showing up at the Columbus recycling facility. And folks, diapers do not belong in the recycling bin. They contaminate good recyclables and even worse, create a real safety hazard for the people working at the facility. So before you toss something in that blue bin, check Rumke's list of what they actually accept. When you doubt, check it out, because nobody wants to be recycling diapers if you're one of the employees at the recycling center.

0: recycling center. They're having a really bad day because somebody thought a diaper was recyclable. Diapers dirty!
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I've got the 5:30 attack of tickets for the show and the event coming up over Labor Day weekend. 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

0: Your Rock Station 99.7 The Blitz welcoming Smashing Pumpkins to Columbus. They're going to be playing over at the Schottenstein Center. Hopefully you got your tickets. It's going to be a great show. They're going to do two separate sets on the Rats in a Cage North American Tour here in Columbus on September 30th. It's going to feature two sets, one celebrating the seminal 1995 RIAA Diamond Certified Melancholy and the Infinite Sadness recent 30th anniversary, and then one is a career-spanning journey through four decades worth of beloved hits, deep cuts, and big fan favorites. So if you're going to the show, you're definitely going to get your money's worth. Hi, it's Ronnie with new Foo Fighters coming up in just a little bit. And at 5:30, I've got Name That Ride for your last pair of tickets to All Out War Motorsports coming to historic Cruz Stadium Labor Day weekend, Saturday and Sunday, September 5th and 6th. A lot of drifting stuff, imports, lifted trucks, classics, muscle cars, all of it. And I'll see you on Sunday starting at noon. So come by and say hello. I'm sure we'll have some tickets to get registered for, something like that. While you're perusing, I plan on spending the day there. So hopefully I'll see you. Tickets available, 5:30 for free from me. Let's check traffic. Kelly Quinn, what's going on?
1: There's an accident in 5th Avenue at Nelson Road. We have an accident Bryce Road south of Refugee Road. And some construction traffic on 70 East and West between Hilliard Rome Road and 142. Traffic sponsored by Lowe's.

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1: You've got blood to spare. 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Oh, so much goodness going on. 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

0: 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Evanescence coming up, AC/DC, on our next look at traffic with Kelly Quinn.
1: There's an accident, Bryce Road south of Refugee Road, an accident, Hard Road at Smoky Row Road. We have some traffic on 71 North from 670 to 11th, and on 71 South from Hudson Street to 11th. 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Get the details at coda.com/service-changes. That's traffic from the Myers Jewelers Traffic Center. 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

0: Would you want to know if your partner cheated once? According to a survey, more than a third of men and women would rather go on believing a spouse is faithful than find out they cheated. 1,000 men and women were polled, and 88% believe fidelity is an important part of a relationship. However, if a partner strays just once, 37% of women and 34% of men would rather it be kept in the dark. What do you think? 800-821-9970. Text me. Hi, it's Ronnie with the Blitz. Big ass chunk of nonstop Blitz rock coming up. Going to kick it off with Five Finger Death Punch, Eye of the Storm. Can't wait for that show in October on the 21st. Nationwide Arena, Eva Under Fire is going to open. It's going to be awesome. Cody Jinx is on the bill. We'll have our stank all over that show. Cannot wait. Legacy, their new 20-year anniversary is out there. Pretty cool. Let's check traffic. Kelly, what's going on?
1: There's an accident on Bryce Road, south of Refugee Road. We have an accident on Hard Road at Smoky Row Road up in Union County. 33 eastbound is closed between 36 and Northwest Parkway because of an accident. 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

Blitz Nation. I've got tickets to give away. Not concert tickets. That's cursed later on tonight. All Out War tickets for you to name that ride. I've gone over a ton of really popular cars, but today is the last one, and I hope you get it. You might have to think back in your memory bank, but I'll have those tickets for you. All Out War Motorsports Festival happening Saturday and Sunday, September 5th and 6th at Historic Crew Stadium. 5:30 with 3 Days Grace on the Blitz.

Rory from Dayseeker, the lead singer, just joined In This Moment on a brand new song. It's killer, and we're going to feature that on Breaking Blitz at 6 tonight. Right after Metallica, Unforgiven, you've got your final shot at All Out War Motorsports Festival tickets. The Blitz.

It's the return of the most aggressive motorsports event in Ohio, and it's now 2 days. Good afternoon, it's Ronnie. All at War Motorsports Festival, Historic Cruz Stadium over Labor Day weekend. Saturday, September 5th, 7 to 10, it's the Neon Drift Night. Sunday, September 6th, noon to 6, I'll see you there about noon. I'll be there all day. 2 days of pure automotive chaos and culture. They've got a drifting exhibition, massive car show. There's awards, vendors from across the Midwest. Food trucks because you got to eat, live music because you got to rock, and hundreds of wild builds. So whether you're bringing a build, drifting the track, or just coming to experience the madness, this event is something you don't want to miss. 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Let's do it. 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This one is a little more family friendly, unless you're standing in front of it. It's got a big V8, a pony on the grill that Steve McQueen, a certain cop named Frank Bullitt, made famous. 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What is that car? 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

0: Johnny Hunter has spoken, and you're the lucky one.
1: I mean, I guess you're doing all the heavy lifting. The question today, to name that ride for a pair of all-out war tickets, which, by the way, you can get all your passes and information and register your ride over at itsalloutwar.com. If you didn't win this week, I will hook up my last winner right now. Nicole Ratliff of Columbus, congratulations. So the car description was Steve McQueen. He played a cop named Frank Bullitt, and he made this one really famous. The answer that she gave me was spot on. She said it is a Ford Mustang GT, and that's really all I was looking for. It's a 390. Used by Steve McQueen's character in Bullet, became a legendary car in the history of cinema. Indeed, it did. Congratulations today to my winner, Nicole Ratliff. You're going to All Out War Motorsports Festival Saturday and Sunday.

and that drifting competition I'm really looking forward to seeing. And I'll see you there on Sunday starting at noon for the entire day. So get in there, get your tickets, and congrats to all of our winners this week. Nice job today, Nicole. The Blitz.

0: For Lewis Center, Shinedown, Young Again from the 8 album, wrapping up our big ass chunk of nonstop Blitz Rock. Hi, it's Ronnie. A little bit ago, I said, I asked you if you would want to know if your partner cheated one time. There was a survey that said that more than a third of men and women would rather go on believing a spouse is faithful than find out they have cheated. I'm kind of in the middle on this. I guess. So somebody texted in, so to answer your question, I wouldn't want to know if my husband cheated on me because I know he loves me and I love him and we're human and we're going to have temptations. And I'm not a saint myself, but in the end, I know that we're going to end up together. So why bring up something like that and fight? Let's just leave it alone. Thanks for listening. ... But to be even more honest, I think it would be a fun turn on if he was with someone else and still came home to me. I'd like to hear about that. Ornery. Love it. Breaking Benjamin coming up in just a few minutes, 6 p.m. It's a great song, man. Oh, my God. I teased it a little bit ago. Rory from Dayseeker hopped on a track within this moment, and it just dropped today. I'll get that on at 6 p.m. Right now, our next look at traffic with Kelly Quinn.
1: There's an accident on 33 West at Bixby Road. Traffic slow from Gender Road. We're stop and go on 33 East between 270 and Ebright Road. We have an accident Hard Road at Smoky Row Road. And a 33 eastbound is closed between 36 and Northwest Parkway in Union County because of an accident. Traffic sponsored by Talk.

0: 70 and Ebright Road. We have an accident hard road at Smoky Row Road, and a 33 eastbound is closed between 36 and Northwest Parkway in Union County because of an accident. 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The Naked Chicken Chalupa, Beefy Crunch Burrito, Mexi Melt, and Caramel Apple Empanada at Taco Bell. That's traffic from the Myers Jewelers Traffic Center. 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
2: Oh, man, are you guys ready to hear this? It dropped just after midnight last night, and I listened to it, and I was like, oh, Breaking Blitz at 6. Perfect timing for the full moon, too. In this moment, have officially unleashed their 9th studio album, Witch. Just came out today. It's got 11 tracks on it. It is packed. And there are some killer guests along for the ride. Dayseeker joined in this moment on the new single, I Want to Believe. The band also dropped a cinematic music video for the track featuring Rory alongside Maria Brink. It's pretty sexy. He says, we had a chance to tour within this moment last year, and they were so kind to us. I was very excited about the idea of us creating something together musically, and I think people are going to love it. Let's see what you think. Breaking Blitz at 6 in this moment featuring Dayseeker, I Wanna Believe on The Blitz.

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3: What did you think of that? Text already coming in. Love, love, love. In This Moment, dropping their new album, Witch, today, just in time for the full moon. It's got 11 tracks on it, and that is one of them, featuring Dayseeker and Rory, who is the lead singer of the band. The video is super cool. You can check it out over on my blog page at theblitz.com. I also put it over on our Facebook page, which is just a link to take you to theblitz.com. So if you want to check it out, please do that. There are other cool people featured on this new album. Kim Dracula is on Heretic. I struggle with that word. Maybe because I am one. I don't know. Kat Von D joins the band for their cover of Pink Floyd's Another Brick in the Wall, which is insane. Insane. Brink says Witch is about embracing the duality within and turning pain, struggle, and persecution into strength and power. In This Moment, we'll take Witch on the road this fall as part of the Taste of Chaos tour alongside Hollywood Undead, Icy Stars, Vanna, and Melrose Avenue. So we shall see them. She says, Maria, Mother Maria, I want to believe is the flicker of light you protect as shadows close in. We're getting deep here. It's reaching for a hand that's slipping away, knowing endings are inevitable, yet still clinging for the glow of hope. It's the quiet fight to believe in light while the world shifts, knowing that even as one chapter fades, another will dawn. She is an amazing human. Had an opportunity to talk to her a couple of times, and she's so kind and so deep and so caring. She's Mother Maria. So what do you think in this moment today for Breaking Blitz at 6? I want to believe. Coming up, Breaking Benjamin, Candlebox, Creed, and our final look at traffic. Kelly Quinn, what's going on?
4: There's an accident, Bryce Road, south of Refugee Road. An accident, Hard Road at Smoky Row Road. We have some traffic on 71 North from 670 to 11th and on 71 South from Hudson Street to 11th. 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Get the details at COTA.com/service changes. That's traffic from the Myers Jewelers Traffic Center. 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

0: nursing homes. As a result, more seniors died in Ohio than any other state in the Midwest, and they passed away all alone, leaving Ohio families devastated, including Linda Caudill's family.
1: I had to put my mother in a nursing home because she had fallen. A few weeks after that is when Amy Acton shut down the state. My mother didn't understand it. It traumatized her. She didn't know why her family couldn't come visit her. 2 months later, she died. Amy Acton is to blame for this. What happened to my mother happened to a lot of seniors. It happened to a lot of families. Many people died as a result of this, and it shouldn't have happened. I will never forgive Amy Acton for what she did to my family. Ohio can't afford liberal Amy Acton.
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1: They had a House of the Dragon slot machine. 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
2: Yep.
1: Because I can never... 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

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Hell, shout out to my friends in Grove City tonight. How are ya? Shout out to Jeremy, Crystal, nice to hear from you, Michael, B-Rock, Brian, Kirby, Jeff, Daniel, Renolin, happy birthday, my friends. There are some things happening tonight, live music-wise. Acoustic music with Tom Klein, Alumni Pub, Canal Winchester, one of my favorite spots. If you're heading out in that direction, Tom will be there playing some live music for you. Ricky Rocket and the Rocket Mafia, 40th anniversary show of Look What the Mob Dragged In at the King of Clubs tonight with special guest Sweet Umbra and more. And if you're headed out to Harry Buffalo, it'll be a great night to be on the patio. That ginormous, well, it's kind of like a mini amphitheater, sort of, with great food. Trailer Park Ninjas are there tonight at Harry Buffalo. Please consider giving us an hour of your day on Tuesday. 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It's the Rock and Roll Up Your Sleeve Blood Drive. On Tuesday, September 1st, at the King of Clubs, 11:30 to 5:30. I'll be there the entire time. We're going to get you registered to win Louder Than Life tickets, a family four-pack of

0: 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We've got commemorative t-shirts for the first 99 people who donate blood. 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I'll see you back here tomorrow at 10 a.m. I'm the Hunter. It's time for me to prowl. Love you bad. Bye.
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This could get ugly. It's the Blitz.

0: Gone, gone, gone. There's Autumn Kings, your rock station, 99.7 The Blitz. What's going on tonight on Kirsch? Cheers. Bottoms up. Do this with me tonight, all right? Oh, that's cold. 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And let's put the Blitz in that numero uno spot, all right? Put that phone to work for something besides visiting the hub this evening. You know what I'm talking about. Nothing more next. Rage and the Warning coming up, too, in the Blitz.
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Man, I wish I knew the words to that song a little better, because it's really hard to tell what he's saying in that edit. I don't know. Okay, it's your Rock Station 99.7 The Blitz. I might have to Google it. Something like that. I'm Kirsch. What's up tonight? I went for the more, I don't know, sexy sounding music here because I've got Ohio Is for Lovers Festival tickets for you. Hawthorne Heights, Silverstein, Saves the Day, Arm's Length, Hit the Lights, The Dopamines, and A While After. Oh yeah, they're going to be playing at the Rose Music Center next weekend. Saturday, September 5th, Ohio Is for Lovers. 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And, yeah, we'll get you in the running for these tickets. We'll text you back if you win tonight. All right, so good luck. 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Blackstone Cherry, their new one next.

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